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That song ended quickly. I had my feet up there. I wasn't. Hey, it's Evan Paul, Taste of Country Nights. Thank you for letting me be a part of your second shift. I got Jelly Roll coming up. Taylor Swift's brand new song is on the way. Now it's Shaboozy featuring Jelly Roll with Amen, Taste of Country Nights.

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1: Yeah, we fancy like Applebee's on a date night.
0: And everything in between. 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

Jelly Roll has filed for divorce from his wife, and if you have or have not been following the tabloids, there's one thing that sticks out to me. Jelly Roll on stage said the internet is a liar. He does not hate his wife. They are best friends. It's still

0: New country there from Taylor Swift. It's called I Knew It, I Knew You on Taste of Country Nights. That is on the Toy Story 5 soundtrack, which, hold on, are my kids sleeping? Probably. Okay. I have a 7-year-old and a 3-year-old, and our kids are desperately wanting to watch Toy Story 5, which is out, by the way, in theaters. But we've told our kids that it doesn't come out for like another 2 months, and when it comes out, it'll be on our TV, because I ain't paying $100 to go watch a movie. Come on now. Hey, it's Evan Paul on the radio. I'm coming back with one of my personal favorite songs, Stella Lefty and Boston is coming up. Ella Langley, Choosing Texas, and Luke Combs, Fast Car, is going to kick things off next for us here on the second shift on Taste of Country Nights with Evan Paul.
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0: Evan Paul here on Taste of Country Nights, hanging out with Ella Langley. What is the biggest splurge purchase you've made thus far?
1: I don't know. $200 at a candle store, you know what I mean? That's enough.
0: Okay, what kind of candles do you like?
1: I like sweet scents, yeah. But also I like clean, like a little eucalyptus

Darius Rucker there on Taste of Country Nights with Evan Paul. And coming up next, we're going to talk about what's trending in country music news. Right after Riley Green and his new one. This one's called Think As You Drunk. It's on Taste of Country Nights.

0: country. That is Riley Green. It's called Think As You Drunk on Taste of Country Nights. It's Evan Paul getting a look at what's trending in country music at tasteofcountry.com. Let me start off by saying Chris Young and everybody in his camp are fine. They are okay, but there was a mid-air emergency on Chris Young's plane as the brakes gave out. I'm assuming that is for when they land, that they noticed in the air that their brakes were not working, so they were going to have a hard time landing. There were first responders there waiting for Chris's plane to land, and everything turned out fine. Thankfully, Chris Young is all good. Now you can read more into the story and check out exactly what happened at tasteofcountry.com.
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Luke Combs, Sleepless in a Hotel Room on Taste of Country Nights with Evan Paul. That's us, except we're sleepless up here at work, right? Don't worry, I'm swinging through with some you proof that Morgan Wallen is on the way. Max McNown is coming up as well. Let's kick this hour off with Megan Maroney's Beautiful Things on Taste of Country Nights.

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It's Evan Paul, Taste of Country Nights. My brother's a couple years older than me, not in the music industry. He texted me the other day and said, have you met Max McNown yet? And I said, not yet. He's supposed to be coming in soon. My brother writes back, let me know when he does. My buddy's wife has a major crush on him. I was like, that's a little bit weird. Here's Max McNown with Better Me For You, Taste of Country Nights. Love.

0: John Morgan there with Kid Myself on Taste of Country Nights. It's Evan Paul here, and with summer in full swing, you're likely getting invited to a wedding or two, depending on the, I guess, the age group that you're falling in. But this is how much it's costing Americans this year to be a wedding guest. Not in the wedding, just going to the wedding. According to a new poll from PayPal, nearly 1 in 3 Americans say they'll spend at least $600 to attend a wedding, while 20% of Americans say they'll have to spend $1,000 or more to attend a wedding. So when you go to your mailbox, forget dreading a bill that's going to show up. Dread a wedding invitation, because if you gotta go, you're out at least $600 to $1,000. And that's per person. Let's not get into the whole family's got to go, man.
1: $5,000. That's the average amount of money people in the U.S. are now spending on gas in a year. $5,000. 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

One of the best Tim McGraw throwbacks there, something like that. Taste of Country Nights. It's Evan Paul. Hang on for one of the top country songs in America. His name is Josh Ross, and he holds that title right now with Hate How You Look. That's coming up in less than 10 minutes. Here's Low Cash and Wrong Hearts on Taste of Country Nights.

0: get out your dancing shoes. From Boot Scootin' Boogie to Fancy Like.
1: Yeah, we fancy like Applebee's on a date night.
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0: Taste of Country Nights. Evan Paul here with Josh Ross. Now, you were on tour with Jelly Roll for a while. It's pretty customary in country music that the headliner gets the opener a gift at the end of the tour. What did Jelly Roll get you?
1: He brought me and the band into his green room, and he got everybody a Nintendo Switch. Like each one of us, which was to me was like the coolest thing. And you know, you didn't have to spend the $200 on each person or $300 or whatever it was, but he was like, I know you guys travel a lot. So you play, you know, tons of shows. He goes, this is what saves me when I'm sitting in the airport waiting for 4 hours or I get a delay and, you know, you guys compare them all together and whatever. So it was cool for me that he did that for everybody. Not just a gift for me. He thought of, you know, my band and the guys that make my show happen.
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Taste of Country Nights with Evan Paul. Remember when your grandpa used to come to town? At least mine did. He'd peel off a 20 every now and then for me to get some gas, you know? I'm going to peel off some new country for you while I'm here. It's Jacob Hackworth, and the song is called What Took You So Long? It's on Taste of Country Nights. You told me.

0: New country, that's Jacob Hackworth. It's called What Took You So Long on Taste of Country Nights. Hey, if you want to get a $500 Visa gift card, which I am a challenge to find somebody that doesn't want a free $500, it's up for grabs. 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I know what I'd use mine on if I won, but I can't because I work here, but I would get mulch. I need like 2 yards of mulch outside, and I would just pay my electric bill because every month in the summer it's through the roof. What are you going to do with that $500? 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Hang on, Corey Kent coming up. I got Riley Green and Blake Shelton next on Taste of Country Nights with Evan Paul.
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0: is Ella Langley featuring Morgan Wallen. It's called I Can't Love You Anymore on Taste of Country Nights. 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

0: country there from Lauren Alena featuring Chase Matthew. That one's called All My Exes on Taste of Country Nights. It's Evan Paul getting a look at what's trending in country music at tasteofcountry.com. Let me start off by saying Chris Young and everybody in his camp are fine. They are okay, but there was a mid-air emergency on Chris Young's plane as the brakes gave out. I'm assuming that is for when they land, that they noticed in the air that their brakes were not working, so they were going to have a hard time landing. There were first responders there waiting for Chris's plane to land, and everything turned out fine. Thankfully, Chris Young is all good. Now, you can read more into the story and check out exactly what happened at tasteofcountry.com.
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Number 3.

In at number three on your Taste of Country Nights top three countdown, Ella Langley will be her. You know, people were questioning how in the world Ella Langley was going to follow up choosing Texas. There you go, kids. Hey, in at number two on your top three most requested of the night, it's Luke Combs and Be By You on Taste of Country Nights with Evan Paul.

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0: New country there from Tyler Hubbard. That one is called Land on Taste of Country Nights. We are all anxiously awaiting what is next in the world of Florida Georgia Line. They reunited officially and they said they got some stuff happening. Now, does that mean a brand new Florida Georgia Line album is coming out? Does that mean Florida Georgia Line is going to be going on tour? Either way, get in your closets and get in your attics and bust out your old Florida Georgia Line gear and get ready. Hey, coming up next, Keith Urban is on the way. Got Morgan Wallen and Chris Young is in there. And got some Chris Young news as well. Next on Taste of Country Nights with Evan Paul.
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0: Hello, it's Pastor Stephen Duncan with Webb's Chapel Baptist Church, coming to you live on 98.5 The Big Dog at 11:30 every Sunday, and also in person at 9 and 11 at 2771 Webb's Chapel Road in Macclesfield, North Carolina. 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

0: Hey, man, if there's no open bar, I'm not going to that wedding. Graylin James, that's an interesting track there. It's called Water at a Wedding on Taste of Country Nights with Evan Paul. And Cody Johnson's back at it again after his ear injury. If you don't remember, at the end of last year, he blew out one of his eardrums, had to have surgery and everything. He's finally back in the saddle, and he just released a brand new song called Horseback. I'm going to get that on for you, as well as Choosing Texas from Ella Langley, coming up next on Taste of Country Nights with Evan Paul.
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umbrella covering my head. And I'd stood up to that bully when he pushed and called me names.

I wish I'd have spent more time with my dad when he was alive. Now I don't have the chance. And I wish I'd have told my brother how much I loved him before he went off to war. 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

wouldn't have hurt nothing. She loved to be held and kissed and touched, but I didn't do it.

Whether it's early morning, midday, afternoon, or nights, we always play what you love. 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
1: It's bow time. 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

eyes. 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
2: It's another one of those mornings. You just get up, you walk outside, and you go, whoa, baby, I don't have to wear no clothing today.
3: I know. I tell you, it's supposed to be miserable hot the next few days. Yesterday was nice, though.
2: Did you hear what I just said?
3: Yeah, but I'm glad you're wearing clothes.
2: I bet you are. It's the Lundy Friends Radio Show. Ron Eric Lundy right here. Mandy over there.
3: Yeah.
2: So it's a good morning outside.
3: It is. It feels great out there.
2: Yeah.
3: My glasses didn't fog up when I walked out of the house this morning. It was a good day.
2: You know, yesterday there were some areas of Big Dog Country that had, some 50s.
3: Oh, man.
2: Yes.
3: I'm jealous.
2: Well, I haven't checked my temperature gauges in the area this morning to see if anybody's in the 50s. So let me.
3: I definitely was not at my house, but it was not.
2: Oh
3: no! What are we doing? Who's in the 50s?
2: Lewisburg is 56 degrees.
3: Man, it didn't feel like that.
2: And that's where you're from.
3: That is where I'm from, and I live.
2: Yeah,
3: well, that's maybe why my glasses didn't fog up this morning.
2: Yeah, can you 59? See, right up the road from Lewisburg, the Jernigan Plantation. You know where that's at?
3: No.
2: Somewhere in Franklinton, North Carolina.
3: Okay, I know where Franklinton is.
2: Okay, well, it's 59 there. If you head on up to Macon, North Carolina,
3: I know where that's at.
2: Yeah, well, it's 57 there.
3: Well, yeah. Come on, fall. I need you to come on and join us.
2: Hey, we just started summer.
3: I don't care. I'm ready for it to be over.
2: I mean, we've only been in summer, 3 days now?
3: No, really, we have not. Technically, yes, but we have summer weather for the last month, so I'm going to need fall to just go ahead and squeak on in here. Mm.
2: At the Rocky Mount Wilson Airport, it is officially 62 right now.
3: Okay.
2: Now, right up the road from the Rocky Mount Wilson Airport, there's a little monitor up there near the Food Lion Shopping Center.
3: Yep.
2: Yeah, it's 62 there. Mm. So it feels good outside this morning.
3: It does. Can it just stay like this all day?
2: No. Downtown
3: Rude.
2: Wilson, it is 63 in downtown Wilson.
3: So. Okay. So it's nice in the air. It is not really humid. Humid is what just gets you all.
2: And for all our faithful listeners down in Snow Hill, it's 63 in Snow Hill. Greenville, we got listeners there too this morning. 62 there. Goldsboro.
3: What's it doing there?
2: 64. So
3: okay. So low 60s everywhere. It really didn't feel like 50, whatever you said, when I came out of my house this morning. But I am a very bad judge of cold because I love cold. So someone else's version of cold is definitely not my version.
2: Yeah. Let's see. It's going to be a sunny day today. Temperature is around 90. No precipitation. No thunderstorms or anything like that. Sorry. Let's see here. Tomorrow, sunny, 95. Is that right?
3: Yes, it was 98 at one point. It is supposed to be thunderstorms the next 3 days, like Friday, Saturday, Sunday, or is
2: Friday
3: that changed?
2: Night, Saturday and Saturday night, and then into Sunday night.
3: Need
2: just because
3: some
2: I'm
3: rain.
2: Going camping.
3: You glamp.
2: Huh?
3: You glamp.
2: You see, now when you say that, you're trying to insult me.
3: No, I glamp too.
2: Oh, you are a glamper?
3: Yeah, I'm a glamper.
2: Well, first of all, let me just say this. There are different types of glamping.
3: There is.
2: Yeah.
3: There is.
2: I'm a rustic glamper.
3: Okay. Clarify.
2: Which means I don't have, all this fancy air fryers and stuff like that in my camper.
3: Okay.
2: Okay.
3: Is that what a rustic? Okay.
2: Yeah.
3: I'm learning. Keep going.
2: I do have a bathroom in it.
3: Yeah. Mm-hmm.
2: But I don't use it.
3: What do you?
2: I mean, I don't do both things in there. Let's put it that way.
3: Okay. You go late to the bathhouse or whatever?
2: Yeah.
3: Okay.
2: I ain't dealing with that, you know?
3: Yeah. Oh, do you? Okay. So you use your tanks. You don't do like a hookup when you go camping?
2: Most places we do not have hookups.
3: Okay. Okay. That makes sense then.
2: Because we're in national parks.
3: Gotcha.
2: There's no electricity. And there's no water hookups or anything like that.
3: That's okay. I'd be the same.
2: Okay.
3: I would absolutely 1,000% be the same.
2: So technically, I'm not a glamper.
3: No, you're in between.
2: I'm in between.
3: Because you're not a tenter either.
2: Well, no, but I want to be, but she won't be a tent.
3: Here's the thing. So. I've tent camped like when my daughter was in Girl Scouts. So we would go tent camping a lot, but we had a bathhouse that we would go to.
2: Yeah.
3: So I don't care to sleep in a tent and do all that stuff, but there better be running water and a bathroom near me.
2: Yeah. I saw the story the other day, since we're talking about not glamping, but, you know, kind of in between. You know what a pit toilet is? A vault toilet. Let me put it that way.
3: A vault toilet. Yeah. Do you, like, go dig a hole in the ground or something?
2: Well, the pit toilet is where you dig a hole in the ground.
3: Okay.
2: And the vault toilet is where they dig a hole in the ground and put a concrete liner in it, and they get a company to come in and suck it out, just like a John or, you know, something like that. So.
3: Mm.
2: And they don't stink.
3: Yeah.
2: And they, you know, they're clean and everything. So anyway,
3: this very guy. Very interesting.
2: This guy goes into one of these vault toilets.
3: Okay.
2: Okay. And he looks down in the nasty stuff down there. And it was pretty nasty. Let's put it that way.
3: Yeah. Hello. So, yes.
2: But he saw a pair of glasses down
3: no,
2: there.
3: No, sir. They would have to stay there. No, sir. Because I know where you're going. You're about to tell me that he. No, sir. I would not even.
2: All right, what do you think happened?
3: Oh, he probably got down there to try to get them and got stuck.
2: He did try to get them out. Yeah.
3: Did he get stuck?
2: Oh, it's worse than that.
3: All the way in?
2: Yes.
3: No, sir. Not today.
2: He must have been a little man because those holes aren't that big.
3: I can tell you what. The only type of glasses that I would possibly consider going down there for would be the glasses that I wear every day to see. But I'm going to be honest with you. I think I might would take the not seeing for a few days. Cause
2: if I drop my
3: that.
2: Glasses in there, I don't care if I pay $400 for them. They're going to stay.
3: Well, I got these are like I gotta wear these to see kind of situation though.
2: I'd call my,
3: but I'd still no sir. I don't think, especially if it was just a pair of sunglasses. Like, what is your thought process?
2: I think it was a pair of sunglasses.
3: No sir.
2: But you
3: why
2: know some of those are
3: that?
2: Kind of expensive.
3: I don't
2: now.
3: Care. Yeah. It could you imagine though? Then you dig those out after you got stuck, look like a fool, and like, ooh, got these out of the toilet.
2: I yeah,
3: just
2: and he's probably know. Got in a place where you where are you gonna wash off.
3: No. Negative.
2: How did he get out?
3: I don't know. Somebody go there like yanking by the legs.
2: Oh,
3: I don't
2: man.
3: Even. But I don't even know how you get there. Like, I just, I don't even know how you get there. I heard someone talking the other day and they dropped their phone in the toilet and I'm like,
2: yeah.
3: Hey. I'm like, I can see going in after a phone and, you know, but that's just your hand.
2: Hey, good morning.
4: Hello.
2: It's Poop Talk on the big dog.
3: Good morning.
4: Good morning, y'all. It's nasty.
2: It is nasty.
4: However, if I am camping in any sort of fashion, I will probably have a fishing rod.
2: Yeah.
3: There wouldn't be the chances of you hooking those mugs.
4: I'm
3: going
4: to fetch them out with that. I am not, if I can't hook them with the fishing rod, they stay in.
3: Yeah. I mean, I can see that. Or you like getting one of those, like running to the local store and grab one of those little grabbers that people use to reach
4: well,
3: stuff.
4: Well, the grabber would work really good, too, yeah.
3: I'd be like, that would be my only.
4: But sometimes they ain't long enough.
3: Nope. Mm-mm. Nope, they would just stay there. I don't really know if there's anything other than my child that I jump in a thing like that for. If they got stuck in there, that's just their stupidity anyway.
2: Yeah.
4: Miss Vandy, I got a personal question for you. Are you North Carolina born and raised?
3: I am. I was born and raised in Franklin County my entire life and moved away for a while and I came back. So, yes, I am a Carolinian North Cackalacky baby.
4: All right. Then you don't know what really cold is then.
3: Oh, I lived in Massachusetts for 5 years.
4: No, I'm talking about Midwest cold.
3: Oh, well, we
4: I'm
3: had
4: not talking about that, look. That little stuff up north, that's a little snow. It ain't cold.
3: Well, my first year that I moved up there, I actually moved to Massachusetts in September. And there was already so much snow on the ground. It didn't melt until May. And I didn't know that I had bushes in my front yard till May.
2: Hmm.
4: Yep. Well, that's a little something. I recall when I was working in Baltimore, I had a guy, he was complaining because it was like, maybe 15 degrees.
3: Oh no! Nah.
4: I said, let me pull up my buddy and ask him what it is back where I used to live. He said, "It ain't too bad. It's sunny out, but it's only about 3.
3: Yep. We had plenty of days like that. They would never cancel school. They did cancel school one time when I was there because it was the high was like -2 and then with the wind chill it was like -15. But other than that, no, trust me, I don't wear a coat till it gets about 20 and then it's usually like a windbreaker.
2: I don't wear coats.
3: Yeah.
4: Yeah, we don't wear Ron and I don't wear a coat.
3: Nope. And then usually I have a more than I should amount of hoodies. That's what I usually wear 99% of the winter. Unless I'm going skiing, then I wear like a windbreaker, you know, waterproof.
2: Yeah.
4: You know what? You take cold a little bit better than some people. My wife's cold to her is anything below about 70. It's cold right now to her.
3: Nope, yeah. Not me.
2: Yeah.
4: I always tell her, she said, "What's your perfect day?" I said, "My perfect day is waking up being 52.
2: Yep. Oh, yeah.
3: Uh-huh.
2: Yeah.
4: 52, no higher than 80.
2: Yeah.
3: Oh, 80's too high. Too high for me.
2: I tell you 70, something.
4: 78 would be better, but 80's okay.
2: Yeah. I'll tell you something else I don't own.
3: What?
2: You know, an old friend of mine died. And I don't have any old friends, but they're all dead.
3: But, he's the last man standing.
2: But I thought about it yesterday. I don't own a tie, and I don't own a suit.
3: There you go.
2: And so when I die, are they going to put me in a box with a suit on?
3: No, tell them no. That is against the rules.
4: That's a really good question because I recall, now I was only about 14 when I lost one of my grandfathers, and the mortuary had a suit picked out for him, and they came to my grandma and said, "Well, Miss Jenny, we got a suit and tie in here for Mr. Walter." She said, she had an old brown paper sack. She said, "No," I said, "I got his clothes. I want him in right here."
3: Mm-hmm.
4: A brand new pair of black Oxfords, brand new pair of bib overalls, and a white shirt.
3: There you go.
4: That's what he wore to church his whole life. Mm-hmm. She said, "I've never seen the man in a suit for almost 50 years. She said, "He's not going to go out with one. He's going to go out in his normal stuff."
3: Heck
4: and,
3: yeah.
4: And that's what he, basically his church clothes. I mean, it wasn't his working overalls, but, you know, for me, it could have been his working overalls. He'd been just as fine. But I never seen him in a suit ever, or even a pair of slacks. I seen him in a dress shirt. But he'd have a pair of Oxfords on top of that. He had a pair of bib overalls.
2: Hmm.
3: Yeah, I think that's valid, though. I think you should be buried in what you in your everyday life. So if they bury me in anything other than jeans and a hoodie at best, I'm going to haunt somebody.
2: Yeah, but as the hoodie
4: I got a few pair of dress pants in the closet. But
3: somebody can dig
4: them. I got a whole rack of ties, Ron, but I can't tell you the last time I wore one or tied one. But I've got, you know, some dress slacks and some button-ups, but I gave all my suits away.
3: I've seen my husband in a suit once, and that was for a wedding. And he didn't even wear a suit for our wedding because I was like, that's just, he did wear a tie, but he didn't wear a jacket or any of that. I'm like, that's just not who we are as people, you know? So ain't no need to pretend.
2: Yep. All right, my friend.
4: All right, y'all. Y'all have a good one. I just chime in. No fishing rod or string or something. No.
2: Yeah.
3: Thanks for calling. I hope you have a great day.
2: Bye.
4: Yeah, you have a good one over there.
3: Bye.
2: I will say something else about outhouses.
3: Uh-huh.
2: You know, not the kind that's the pit toilet.
3: Right.
2: The outhouses. I won't use one of those.
3: Mm-mm.
2: I'm going to go out in the woods somewhere. Thank you very much. I'm not going to do it. It is the 6:22, and of course, it is Throwback Thursday. Since we were talking about coats and stuff like that, I think this is appropriate to get it kicked off. White sports coat in the coffin.
3: Oh, big dog.

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1: Makes me laugh.
2: Oh my God.
1: A little bit of music and a lot of funny talking.
0: 98.5, The Big Dog.
3: It is Throwback Thursday. It is 6:27. Good morning. You're on The Big Dog.
4: Hey, good morning. And good morning to Mandy as well. Interesting conversations y'all have already had this morning.
3: Oh, yeah. Oh, yeah.
4: I never saw my grandfather, my dad's father, in a suit but one time, and that's when he went to his wife's funeral.
3: Oh.
4: And he was buried in a Dickies long sleeve denim shirt and his bib overalls. He was kind of an eccentric farmer up in Virginia.
3: Yeah. I mean, it's one of those things, you know, why would you put somebody in a suit if they never wore one? So.
4: Absolutely.
3: Yeah.
4: I agree 100%.
3: Yeah.
4: Throwback.
3: Yes, sir.
4: Yes, sir. Patti Lovelace and Chains.
3: Chains?
4: Yes, sir.
3: Okay. All right. I'll do my very best.
4: All right, then. Appreciate it, Ron. Y'all have a good day.
3: You too. Thank you, sir. Bye.
4: Uh-huh. Bye.
3: Got to look in here and see if I got that song.
5: Did you find it?
3: Yeah. I found the video.
5: Oh, well, that's not helpful.
3: Well, it's got the song and the video. Does that count?
5: Well, I mean, it does count.
3: Well, let's see if I can do this real quick here. So,
5: it's called...
3: Chains.
5: Swinging.
3: Yeah, here it is.
5: Look at that. You swing and you got it.
3: All right, here's Chains, Patti Lovelace, Big Dog.

0: That's a pretty good request right there. It's been a long time since I've heard that.
1: Chains. I knew you knew it. You know, so you hear a name of a song sometimes, you can't think of what it is, and you hear the first couple beats, you're like, oh, that's it. That's one of those songs.
0: That's good stuff right there, yeah.
1: It is.
0: It is Throwback Thursday, and yes, we do take suggestions at 985-3294. You're laughing at me. Why?
1: I do. You're like, suggestions. That does not mean I'm going to follow them. You sound like you're also probably the person where rules are suggestions for you, aren't they?
0: Well, I think I'm in total control.
1: I didn't say you weren't.
0: Yeah.
1: You are on that side of the keyboard.
0: Yeah. Freddie Howe just walked in. Hey, Freddie.
2: Good morning. Good morning. How y'all doing?
0: We're doing all right. Hope you are.
2: Doing good. Doing good.
1: Our studio now smells of fresh cantaloupe, and I'm just like, man.
0: He brought some cantaloupe in here. Are these local cantaloupes?
2: They are very local.
0: Oh, yeah. When were they picked?
2: Oh, yeah.
0: Did you steal them out of the place this morning, the field or whatever?
2: They're not that fresh. I got them out of the bin in the store.
0: You know, people probably do that, don't they?
2: They do.
0: I hate to say that.
1: Oh, yeah. There was a farm around, it either had to be here or East Tennessee because it was one of my houses, and people were going in and picking the crops to the point that the farmer had to put a security guard out there because people were going in and stealing his crops. Like, what are y'all doing? Just go to stop. But yeah, it happens.
0: Yeah, unfortunately it does happen. So
1: yeah.
0: Anyway, this scene here is Throwback Thursday. Good morning, you're on the Big Dog.
3: Yes, sir. Can you play a song out there this morning?
0: Well, I can take a suggestion.
3: Okay, let me get that suggestion going on here now.
0: All right, go ahead.
3: Let's play some Travis Tritt, Where Corn Don't Grow.
0: Where Corn Don't Grow.
1: I feel like we're in that with the drought right now.
0: Yeah.
3: Thank you.
0: You're welcome.
1: Have a great day.
3: Y'all have a good day.
1: You too, honey. Bye.
0: Speaking of corn, you got corn too, don't you, Freddie?
2: Oh, yes, sir.
0: Local corn.
1: Oh, man. Yeah. I really got to come visit you because I love fresh corn.
0: Mm. I was riding around the other day, burning gas that I can't afford to buy.
1: Don't even get me started on that combo.
0: Yeah.
1: Uh-huh.
0: And I didn't see any cornfields. I saw some tobacco, but they were little bitties. You know what I mean? I think the tobacco is the tobacco loves this kind of weather, doesn't it? Or does it?
2: Well, it still needs to rain. Mm-hmm. But the dry weather puts sap in it.
0: Yeah.
1: I've seen some of the tobacco already. Like, they're not even two leaves in. And they're, like, yellow at the bottom because it's been so hot.
0: Mm. We normally talk to Billy Ray on Thursday mornings about this time for the fishing report. He's unavailable this morning because he's got a situation he needs to take care of. So, anyhow... I was told to do the fishing report. Well, just remember last week's report. Do I even have last week's report? Let's see here. Well, anyway, what you heard last week, still in play for today.
1: Ooh, me.
0: Fred's over there shaking his head.
1: Fred's like, what did I get myself into this morning?
0: Yeah. But I mean, you know, it is what it is. You know, it's that time of year. Some of the places that you normally would go fishing, you can't because there ain't no water.
1: Yeah, and you can't drop a boat in a lot of these places.
2: But the coast, they're biting at the coast.
0: Yes, they are. I've been watching Miss Oregon Inlet out of Oregon Inlet. And have you been down there?
1: No.
0: There's a fishing party boat down there where you can get on and ride for 3 or 4 hours and catch fish. And you know, I've been on it a couple of times, and I got mad at the captain.
1: Why?
0: Because we take us out there, and we can't catch anything, and then all of a sudden we start catching, then he wants to pull up anchor and move somewhere else because we're catching fish. What's up with that?
1: You're like, that's the whole point of the trip.
2: I want you to catch them all.
0: I know that's what they're thinking.
1: I don't really think you can catch them all.
0: No, not on one of those boats. You know, it's a nice little boat ride, and you wet a hook if you want to, but if they start catching fish, they're going to move on.
1: No, that's crazy.
0: Twice. Of course, it was years ago. I don't think the current captain, hopefully he won't do that. But
1: That's weird. So weird.
0: Yeah.
1: Hi, let me take you on a fishing trip. As soon as you start catching fish, bye-bye. We're moving.
0: Yeah. Anyhow, fishing report with Billy Ray Lucas from last week. Hey, good morning. Have you been fishing? You want to give us a report?
4: I've been fishing, but no, not really, because it sucks.
0: Well, where did you go fishing?
4: just like a pond.
0: A pond. Oh, okay. Okay.
4: Yeah. Yeah, it don't count.
0: Well, yeah.
4: Now, I'm going in September day when there's Flanders going on.
0: Oh, yeah. Well, good luck with that.
4: Oh, yeah.
0: Yeah.
4: I'm excited.
0: What is it? One day they're going to let you catch a flounder and you get to keep it? And that's it.
4: You get to do it for a whole week this time.
0: Oh, really?
4: Yeah, September 1st to September 14th.
0: Yeah, but can you catch more than one?
2: One a day you can
4: catch. No, it's still one a day, but still, I mean, I got high hopes. I'm going to catch one every day.
0: Okay. So you're going fishing for 2 weeks.
4: No, I'm only going for like 4 days. I can't be taking that much off work. I got bills.
0: Oh.
4: We're getting a little excited now.
0: Welcome to that club. Yeah. You ever catch a catfish?
4: I have. I've been catfishing at night and all during the day, buckhorn. I do all that.
0: Yeah. Do you clean your fish?
4: Yes. My daddy's theory was if I caught it, I had to clean it.
0: Okay. Very good.
4: Same thing with hunting. If I shot something, I had to clean it.
0: Okay. Well, very good.
1: Good old country girl. I love it.
0: Yeah, there you
1: love
0: go.
1: Love it.
0: Yeah.
4: My two kids hunt and fish and everything.
0: Okay. Do you wear makeup when you go hunting?
4: No. Who does that?
0: One of my former co-hosts.
4: People on hunting shows do that. They have money that probably hunt in a pen.
0: Well, she didn't have money.
4: I ain't wearing makeup. I don't even wear makeup to work.
1: Girl, preach. Same. We in the same boat over here.
4: I am not wasting my money on their daggone makeup when I got other things I want. I got chickens at home. I need to feed them.
5: I got chickens at home.
4: I am not spending $50 on some mascara just to make my eyelashes black. My husband's been married to me 8 years and been with me 15. He does not care what my face looks like.
1: Listen, they met you when you weren't
0: making makeup. I would say something,
1: makeup.
0: But I'm not going to.
1: Good choice. I don't even know what you were thinking on that.
4: I don't
1: even
4: know what he was thinking either.
1: I really didn't. I just recently got married, and I didn't wear a ton of makeup at my wedding because I was like, if you go and put all this mess on my face, that's just not who I am, and you're going to look at pictures and be like, So I wore very, very minimal, just like I would if I went to any other kind of fancy affair. So very minimal. Right. You could barely tell I had it on, and that's how I wanted it.
0: Hmm.
4: Well, so me and my husband, we plan on getting married like at a church, so my dad and my mom and everybody could be there, his parents. So we got married at the courthouse. I wore a pair of black leggings with a Waldo shirt.
1: There you go, girl.
0: Hmm.
1: Ain't nobody hating about that.
4: And we've been just as happy as we can be. It does not matter about the wedding. It matters about the marriage.
1: Yep. After I got married, I had a very simple dress I changed out of, and guess what I wore for the reception?
0: Yeah.
1: Jeans.
4: Blue jeans?
1: Oh, yeah. And a sweatshirt that said wifey.
0: Yeah.
4: I didn't even have a reception. So we went to McDonald's and bought ice cream with my dad.
1: There you go.
0: Yeah. Did you ask your daddy to at least have half the money that he was going to spend on your wedding?
4: So at the time, my dad had cancer. So we were trying to do everything we could to help him out so he didn't have to do hardly anything.
1: Yeah.
4: So that's why we actually went and ate ice cream with him at McDonald's.
0: Okay.
4: So we just kind of spit. Yeah, he had cancer and he ended up passing away a couple of years after.
1: Oh,
4: so
1: sorry.
0: Yeah.
4: We didn't do much for our wedding just because we didn't want them to have to go through, you know, the cancer treatments payments, which is ridiculously high.
0: Yeah.
4: And then the wedding too. There's no reason to spend that much money on a wedding.
1: Renew your vows at 10 years, girl.
0: Mm. You know,
4: we will.
0: Yeah. The miracle thing about your wedding, you went to McDonald's and the ice cream machine was actually working.
4: It was. And I told my husband when we pulled up, I said, if this thing is not working, because we lived in Wilkeson at the time.
0: Okay.
4: I said, if this thing ain't working, I said, I'm probably going to tear the whole place up. I just want ice cream with my dad.
0: Yeah, there you go. All right.
4: I have a request.
0: All right.
4: Can you play some Doug Stone for me?
0: Some Doug Stone?
4: I do not care what song.
1: Ooh, okay.
0: Yeah, I can do that for you.
4: Okay.
1: Thank you.
4: Bye.
0: Go get some ice cream. Bye.
4: I'm going to work.
0: Yeah. Bye.
4: Bye-bye.
0: Yeah. I got a selection here. Doug Stone. I got a jukebox with a country song on it. Never Knew Love.
1: Keep going.
0: I Thought It Was You. I'd Rather Be in a Pine Box.
1: Yes, that one.
0: You hadn't heard the other ones.
1: Okay, fine.
0: In a Different Light, Too Busy to Be in Love, And why didn't I think of that?
1: Okay, that one.
0: Well, since we were talking about, you know, being buried in a
1: pine box, there you go.
0: Does it matter what kind of box you're in when you're being, you know, put in the ground?
1: Some people think it does. Depends on if you just want to become one with the earth.
0: And like Andy Griffith.
1: Mm-hmm.
0: Yeah. You know the story behind that, right?
1: Which one?
0: When he died.
1: No.
0: You know it, Freddie?
1: I thought you were talking about some episode that I missed.
0: No. In real life, when he died, you know, he's from Manio.
1: Mm-hmm.
0: That's where he lived.
1: Mm-hmm.
0: He said, I want you to go out there and give me a natural burial. I don't want a marked grave or anything. Just go out in the woods, dig a hole, mm-hmm. and put me in it. No box, no nothing. And that's what they did.
1: Hey, honor those wishes.
0: Yeah. I'd be better off in a pine box. Doug Stone.
1: Oh, and the big dog.
0: Oh, Travis Tritt's on the way, by the way. So.

0: where corn don't grow. You know, when my children were little, well, one of them anyway, he couldn't pronounce the word corn.
1: What did he say?
0: Con.
1: So close. Just forget the R altogether.
0: Get him con. Yeah.
1: that's like a New way. Englander. Ca. Just forget the R.
0: Hey, Sean, how you doing?
2: I'm great. How are you?
0: I'm doing all right. Thank you very much. The song Where Corn Don't Grow, you were educating us off the air just a second ago. That was a cover song from Travis Tritt.
2: It was a cover song from Travis Tritt.
0: Yeah. And it was originally done by Waylon? Is that what you said?
2: Yes, sir.
0: Okay.
2: Well, you know, I backed up and said it may have not been the original, but Waylon absolutely did it. I'm trying to find if he was the original. I believe he was, though.
1: I think you're right. I think it was Waylon.
2: I know he did it.
0: And what's the song about? It's not like growing corn in the field, but it is. And it isn't.
2: It is.
0: It isn't. Yeah.
2: Yeah. Kind of thinking about that. Would you really want to live where corn don't grow?
0: Yeah. I guess it's about living in the city.
2: Right.
0: Because corn don't grow in the city, does it?
1: No.
3: Hard to come up, man.
1: Unless you have a garden. You're right. It was Waylon, 1990.
0: Freddie, you're the farmer. Can you grow corn in a container?
3: Not very well.
1: You have like a tiny garden, right?
0: Tiny garden. Yeah.
3: Even corn don't go good in container gardens. It's just so big.
0: I mean, if you're in New York City and you live in one of those high rises, you know, some people plant stuff on top of the building. Can you plant some corn up there?
3: Well, corn, typically you plant in rows of six so it pollinates properly.
0: Okay.
1: So that's
3: gets into a little more than just planting.
0: Yeah. Mm-hmm. Okay.
3: Not to mention it needs to be pollinated.
0: Yeah. And the thing is about corn, you know, because, you know, we have an abundance of corn around here most of the time. It's not that expensive, an ear of corn.
3: No.
0: So it's cheaper to go ahead and just go down to HSL Farms and buy it.
3: Come on down.
1: I've got to come see you. That's on my plan next week.
2: Yeah, absolutely do.
3: Just every come on day. This week and yeah. Come again next week.
1: Listen. My day is packed the next 3-4 days. I have so much to do. I can't get it all done. So I have to do it when I don't have a million things.
2: How is the corn crop looking now still in the field? I know we got some rain, but it was in bad shape.
3: The field corn is in desperate need of rain.
2: Right.
3: The sweet corn is in good shape because it was irrigated.
2: Gotcha.
3: So it's on a drip system.
2: Yeah, I know. I was watching some of the corn before we got the rain. I was like, this crop's not going to make it if we don't, turning and curling, but. I didn't know if we'd had enough to even, I guess it's helped it, but.
3: Depends on what stage it's in.
2: Gotcha.
0: Well, we're going to talk corn and some other stuff in just a few minutes here on The Big Dog with Freddie Howe from HSL Farms. And, by the way, Mandy, he has cantaloupe ice cream.
1: Ooh.
0: Am I right?
3: We have, so. Yes, it's coming.
0: Okay.
3: What we've got right now. We're doing cantaloupe. You take the cantaloupe, cut it in half, clean it out, and then we put vanilla ice cream in it, whipped cream, and a cherry on top.
1: Nice.
3: In
1: our bowl.
3: And
1: ice cream bowl.
3: It's been going well. We just launched that this
0: Freddie,
3: week.
0: I didn't think you could eat anything like that. I saw you a picture with your hand holding one of those.
3: It was for marketing purposes.
1: It was for marketing purposes.
0: So you sacrificed for marketing purposes.
3: Yes.
0: Yeah.
1: Heck yeah, that's a good thing. Sacrifice.
3: We did that, and we also will be next week launching cantaloupe ice cream.
1: What flavors do you have right now?
0: Oh, wait, just back off.
1: Okay. I need to know now if I'm going before he does his cantaloupe
0: back
1: ice
0: off.
1: Cream.
0: I'm in control here.
2: Well, we make him think he is anyway.
1: I got you, Sean. I'm on the same page. It's 3 on this side against 1 over there, but he does have the boards.
0: I do.
1: Oh.
0: Yeah.
2: And you can cut us off at any time.
0: You can cut your microphone off. Yeah. Anyway, we'll talk to Freddie and then you can ask him the question.
1: Fine. Okay, sir.
0: But first, we gotta earn some money
1: okay.
0: To pay for the stuff at HSL Farms.
1: Okay, perfect.
0: $6.53.
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3: Mostly sunny skies today. Temperatures around 90. Overnight clear, low 69. Tomorrow, mostly sunny, a little bit warmer, high near 95. Maybe some showers and thunderstorms on Saturday.
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5: Freddie Howes in the studio with us from HS Howe Farms. Of course, he's a Nash County Commissioner. We're going to talk a little bit about both this morning. Politics, but we want to take care of the important stuff first, and that would be the farm.
6: Yes, sir.
5: Yes, sir.
7: Am I allowed to ask my question first?
5: Huh?
7: Am I allowed to ask my question now, sir? What flavor is ice cream?
8: She is, and I love it.
5: All right.
7: I just want to know what your flavor ice creams are, because I'm going to get some of that when I come, in addition to the corn and everything else.
5: He doesn't have enough time to go through all the flavors.
7: Did you have a lot of flavors?
8: 24.
7: Oh, wow.
6: Not counting the cantaloupe we'll be adding, and we have a new one, blueberry lemon we're fixing to put.
7: Okay, that's what I needed to know.
5: Say that again.
7: No, he was talking to me. You wanted to be sassy about me asking my ice cream question. You don't get a rebuttal question.
8: He didn't have time to repeat. Huh?
6: But our latest one is carrot cake.
7: Oh, okay.
8: Yeah, I've got to try that.
7: Ooh-wee. Okay.
5: Back off. Go back to the lemon blueberry.
6: Yes. We've had a lot of requests, so we're going to do a lemon blueberry.
5: Two of my favorite things on earth.
7: There you go. Yeah. Now I know where you're
8: that
7: going.
8: Has get to your be ice good. Cream.
5: Mm-hmm. It's got to be. You got take-home container?
6: I will.
8: So it won't make it home. You end up with an empty container when you get home.
5: Well, that's true.
7: Maybe. Sweet thing's going to be driving. He's going to be over there eating it. I ain't mad about that either.
5: Back off.
8: And Otis is going to lick the container.
5: Okay. HS Howe Farms.
6: I've got a lot of take homes in the others. We will have that in take home.
5: Okay. Okay. Of course, you got all this. This is a busy time for you guys.
6: Very busy. I made ice cream all day yesterday.
5: Mm. Do you ever get to eat any of it?
6: I try to sample a little bit as I go, but I try not to eat too much.
5: Mm.
6: Not too good for my sugar level.
5: Mm. You got biscuits, too. I see somebody making biscuits on your Facebook
6: page. We are experimenting with cat biscuits now, and I did partake in one of those yesterday, and it was very good. Very buttery. Very good.
5: Mm. I can see the butter chunks in it.
6: Very good.
5: Man. Is this on the menu yet, or is it?
6: There was some made yesterday, so I'm not sure they've got. If that's on our site, I hadn't even looked. I made ice cream all day, and then we went to the meeting last night, so I haven't even looked today.
5: Okay, and I'm looking at another picture here of y'all done some redecorating in the store there, and now you've got these bins, and I see cherries.
6: Yes. From the state of Washington, okay. Rainier cherries.
5: And you got, of course, Eastern North Carolina peaches.
6: Yes, sir.
5: You got red tomatoes. You got green tomatoes. And you got
9: else is on this thing?
6: Yeah, German Johnsons, Cherokee Purples, Stripies.
9: Hmm. It's all looking good, and all this stuff is, except for the cherries, are local, right?
6: Try to keep everything as local as possible.
9: Hmm. Mm-hmm. Of course, the cantaloupes that you brought in this morning, smelling up the room in here, mm-hmm. and it's a good smell. Oh, yeah. Here's the picture of Freddie with the cantaloupe and the ice cream and the whipped cream and the cherry on top.
8: Oh, my.
9: Yeah.
6: I'm not sure that video is good. I may have to do another one of those.
7: yeah, you might.
6: So I can partake in it.
7: Yeah, marketing purposes for

0: different flavors. You pick your flavors and we put yes. four different flavors in the container.
1: Yes, I'm here for that. I love it. I can't decide. Honey vanilla is number one, I can tell you right now. You can have 55,000 other flavors, but maybe I'm going for that one.
2: Maybe I should get the honey vanilla and the yes. a scoop of the lemon
3: and blueberry.
2: Mm-hmm. Yes. That would be good. Yeah.
1: Mm. Mm. I'm like, lunchtime already. Let's go.
2: What else is going on at the farm, sir?
0: Of course, it's corn. As we were talking earlier today, corn's coming off, and we're trying to fill off our bulk orders, and we're shucking a lot of corn right now. And, of course, got the first picking of butter beans this week. So butter beans are in, and we're calling customers now on the reservation list to get those squared away. And
2: are they already shelled?
0: Yes, sir.
2: Okay.
0: Yes, sir.
2: And you got something to season?
0: We got about a meal bag, about a half a bushel, and about a bushel.
2: Hmm. You got seasoning to go with it?
0: Yes, sir.
2: What you got?
0: We got ham pieces. We've got lard. We got tylo.
2: Lord have mercy.
1: Lord have mercy, he says.
0: We can fix you up.
2: Praise the Lord.
0: We got you hamburger, so we got your protein, and of course we got pretty much any vegetables you want are in season now.
3: Yeah. You know, it's hot outside, it's not really soup season, but I was just sitting here thinking, going to get all fresh items and make a vegetable beef soup.
1: Ooh,
3: get it all right there.
1: See, that would be the exception. Absolutely. Absolutely vegetable soup. Mm-hmm.
0: Got a little bit of okra just starting to come off. Not heavy yet, but it's starting to come off. So we got a little bit of okra. So.
2: Is it okra or okra?
0: Whichever you prefer.
2: Okay. I know.
1: What was it for other choice?
2: Okra or okra?
1: I have never heard it called
3: I've heard
1: that.
3: A lot of people call it okra.
1: Really?
2: Yeah.
1: No,
2: yeah.
3: But
1: okra is the only thing I've ever heard.
3: Here's what it is. Not on my plate. Y'all can eat my share of it.
0: I'm fried.
1: I'm with you. I've had fried okra, and it was not terrible compared to
3: I know some people before. Absolutely love it, and I'm not knocking it, but it's another one of those things I just can't quite.
0: It's in gumbo.
3: Yeah.
0: But now
2: I love fried okra.
0: To boil it, and not me.
3: Mm-mm.
2: I like it air fried too. Don't knock it till you try.
3: I'm not.
2: Okay.
3: You know I'm an air fryer fan now. I'll throw anything in there.
0: But not all okra is the same neither.
2: I saw red okra.
0: Yeah.
2: I've never seen that before. Red okra.
1: Mm-hmm. Wow.
2: You got that?
0: We have the plants, or we had the plants, but we don't actually have any red okra anymore. We just got the green.
2: Yeah. Up in the Appalachian Mountains, they call it okra.
1: What's the difference between the red okra and is there a completely different taste per se?
0: The flavor is similar. Like I said, the variety that we've got is more tender. Somehow it gets what I call it's kind of stringy and mm-hmm. Chewing leather on a shoe. I mean, you get it too big. So it's
1: yeah.
2: Anyway, lots of stuff at HS Howell Farms. You got ice cream. You got baked goods. You got fresh to vegetables and all this stuff and fresh local meat and
0: we got you covered.
2: Where are you located and your hours?
0: 4371 Massey Road, Zebulon, and we're open 7 days a week, Monday through Saturday. We're open 10 to 5, and then on Sundays we're open 1 to 5.
1: You can go there and get your whole meal from beginning to end.
0: Mm-hmm. If you can't quite make it that far south in the county, you always can come see us on Saturdays at the Farmers Market from 8 to 1 in Rocky Mount. And these next 3 months, you can come out on Tuesdays from 3 to 6.
2: There you go. Now, Freddie's also a Nash County Commissioner. 6? No, 3. Which is it?
0: 3.
2: 3. Zone 3, or District 3. And,
0: yes, sir.
2: And you've been very lively over there at the Commissioner's meetings and stuff.
0: Yes, sir. We've had a lot going on. We actually, I guess would like to start out and just say just a big thank you to the citizens that came out last night. We're currently in the process of redoing the UDO, which is the Unified Development Ordinance. In short, the rules and regulations on how you can develop your land in Nash County. It's been since 1998, since it's been updated. And we had an open forum last night and presentation from a consultant. And then we had time for the public to speak. And the room was packed. And there might have been one or two seats open. Had a lot of good questions, a lot of good comments. And the consensus from the ones that came out is slow development down. When you do development, put playgrounds in, sidewalks in, make mm-hmm. the roads wide enough so the school buses and emergency services can get in and out. And biggest takeaway for me last night was everybody wants countywide water. Okay. Because you're putting in these subdivisions and it's affecting the water quality and wells for mm-hmm. existing citizens. And

0: horses. A lot of people don't realize, but the cost of whale has gone up significantly. It's averaging about $10,000 a whale now. So
1: we're about to have to dig a new one.
2: Yeah. Now, I saw something this morning. Are there water restrictions now in Nash County?
0: And there are. And there's mandatory water restrictions because we get all of our water except one well. We have Nash County has one well online. We're fixing to have a second one on, hopefully later this year. But we have one well. So all of our water, 99% of it comes from the city of Rocky Mount.
2: Okay. Which, of course, the city has restrictions.
0: So we have to follow suit with this, the contract we have with them. So.
2: Yeah. Because they're trying to reduce the water consumption by about 10%. Yeah. The reservoir, considering you know how dry it's been, is not in that bad a shape, but it's going to get there.
0: It's going to keep dry.
2: The long-term forecast is not good for this drought. They don't expect this drought to end until probably October. So long-range
0: tropical depression or something there.
1: I saw the other day they said we need and to get out of drought. We need 3 feet of rain. And on average,
2: we don't need no 3 feet of rain.
1: To get out of the drought, to completely get out of the drought. Yes. That's
2: not,
1: what
2: not at one time,
1: no,
2: please.
1: Not at one time. But they said the average is about 23 inches between July and December, is what they said. That's a huge difference.
0: We got to do something to get independent to some degree from that. Mm-hmm. We'll do something different. You know, big thing, you know, takeaway here is North Carolina has now taken over number one in two categories in the United States. One of those is increase in population. We had over 84,000 additional residents last year in 2025, which is number one in the country. We overtook Texas, which is number two at 67,000. Wow. And we're number one in the country at farmland lost.
1: Mm-hmm.
0: So those are two big impacts in very impactful to Nash County. Because
2: where's the farmland going to?
0: It's going to development.
2: Okay. When you say development, are we talking about like
0: residential?
2: You know, residential?
0: Yeah.
2: What about these other things like farm, solar farms and stuff like that?
0: Some of it, but the majority of it's going to residential development.
2: And of course, you know, one of the things that you also talked about last night was data centers.
0: Yes, sir.
2: I don't understand why the city of Rocky Mount has not come out and said, look, we're not looking at developing a data center here. Why don't they go ahead and come out and say that if they're not planning on doing that? I know you're not representing the city.
0: That would be for the council members of Rocky Mount.
2: Yeah, I don't get that.
0: I will tell you that based on, obviously you just mentioned we're in the mandatory water restriction, and the technology that I've seen that's being used is they do use and consume a lot of water.
2: Yeah.
0: And even if they recycle it, they treat the water so it can't be put back into your water, your stream system. Because
2: it can't go back into the Tar River.
0: Yeah. So with all that going on, I've proposed a couple times now a moratorium on them until we get the UDO built and can get – you need some guidelines for them. Because if you don't, they try to fit into other categories, and you don't want that. It gets into a legal battle and lawyers and judges and all that. So you've got to have guidelines out there for them. You just can't block them. The law will not allow you to say no data centers, period. It's, you can't do that. General statute won't allow it. So,
2: well, I mean, the thing is, and I know that this, if they do say that they're going to put a data center here, I see lawsuits galore with that situation because it will affect the health of every resident in the county, both Nash and Edgecombe.
0: But you can put restrictions. You can limit how tall they build them, the resources they use, how loud they are. You can designate certain zones to where they only can be in those zones.
1: And does that have to be done per county, or is that going
0: to
1: be a state?
0: Per county. Per municipality.
1: Oh, wow. So everybody needs to get out and get their voices heard about that for sure.
0: Yeah. So something's got to be addressed, but until we... You know, and there's the technology's changing on this daily. I just read about one yesterday in Texas where they're actually putting in a nuclear power plant just to power the data center.
2: Yeah.
0: So there's a lot that's going on this, and the technology's changing rapidly. But until we get caught up, I think we just need to put a temporary moratorium in Nash County to block them until we can get some guidelines in on this new UDO to address them.
2: Yeah. Now, they're coming, but it's got to be done the
0: properly.
2: Right way.
0: Yes,
2: so,
0: sir.
2: There you go. Freddie Howe, H.S. Howe Farms, and of course, Nash County Commissioner.
0: Thank you.
2: Yes, sir.
1: Thank you, too.
2: Yeah. Let's see here. It is Throwback Thursday. Good morning. You're on the Big Dog.
3: Good morning. I'd like to make a request.
2: All right.
3: I'd like to hear Working Man by Merle Haggard.
2: I can do it.
3: I do appreciate it.
2: Go to work.
3: Hey, I'm laying brick right now as we speak.
2: I hear you, brother.
3: There you go.
2: Bye.
3: All right, bye.
2: Can you imagine doing that for a living?
1: Whew, that's some hard work.
2: Yeah, very physical. Mm-hmm. Yeah, throw me another cinder block. Oh, mm. Not that hard.
1: Oh, man, hot and everything else. That's some manual labor right there.
2: Yeah, working man. I guess he meant the working man blues, right, Sean?
4: Oh, that's absolutely right.
1: Yes.
2: Yeah, you got excited over there.
4: You know, Merle's my favorite. He's top of my list.
2: All right, here Wilson we go. Hag. On this Throwback Thursday, working man blues.
1: On the big dog.
5: It's a big job just getting by with 9 kids and a wife. But I've been working man dang near all my life, and I'll keep on working.

Work hard every day. I might get a little tired on the weekend. After I draw my pay, I'll go back working. Come Monday morning, I'm right back with the crew.

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0: How long are you going to be?
1: Yeah.
0: Depends on who you're talking to.
2: Yeah.
0: Throwback Thursday, Lundy Friends Radio Show with Mandy. Of course, Sean's in studio. Freddie. Today's National Strawberry Parfait Day. Don't know what that is.
2: Isn't parfait like a yogurt?
0: Is it?
3: With some granola would be great.
2: Yep.
0: Yeah. I'm looking at a picture of it. It does look like granola. Yeah. It's National Leon Day. You know any Leons? Anyway, if you see Leon today, tell him I said hello. Bomb Pop Day.
2: Yes.
0: You know what a bomb pop is there, Sean?
4: I don't think I do.
2: It's the little rocket ship looking ones, the red, white, and blue. The popsicles.
4: Oh.
2: Yeah.
0: Oh.
2: 1955 is when they were invented.
0: Yep. Mm. National Handshake Day. I don't do handshakes anymore.
2: Really?
0: Yeah, when COVID came in, you know, people started, just fist bumping or something like that, which I don't like to do either.
2: I was about to say, I don't think you're a fist bump kind of guy either.
0: Okay. No, I'm not. Because I have soft hands.
2: Is that what it is?
0: Yeah.
3: Well, don't get in politics, Ron.
0: Yeah. Hey, good morning, big dog. How you doing?
5: Good morning.
2: Good morning.
5: I would love to hear a song, please.
0: Where are you from?
5: Wilson. I'm from South Carolina, but I live in Wilson.
0: Okay. All right. You sound like a northerner.
5: No, sir. I grew up north.
0: Oh, well, see, there you go. Where'd you grow up at?
5: Ohio, Virginia, Connecticut, Rhode Island.
0: You've been everywhere. Are you not one of the military kids, are you?
5: I certainly am.
0: Okay, well, congratulations, and was it your mama or your daddy?
5: My daddy.
0: What was he in?
5: The Navy, submariner.
0: Oh, really?
2: Wow.
0: Yeah.
5: Yeah.
0: He stayed
5: under the water for a year at a time.
0: Yeah. How tall was he? Do you recall?
5: About 6'3".
2: Whoa, that's got to be rough on a sub. That's a lot of head hitting right there.
0: Man.
5: Absolutely, yes.
0: Yeah, okay. All right. All right, what's your throwback suggestion today?
5: One of two songs, either the Ode to Billy Joel or, you know, where they throw the thing over the bridge.
0: Yeah, I know the song.
5: Or Thank God by Kane Brown.
0: Okay, I'll play one of them.
5: All right, I certainly thank you, and y'all are awesome every morning.
0: Well, thank you. You're awesome, too. Yeah.
5: Thank you. Y'all have a blessed day.
2: You, too. Bye.
5: Bye.
0: Ode to Billy Joe by, what was her name?
2: Oh, gosh. Sean and I are looking at each other like, I should know the answer to this. One of us should know the answer to this.
0: I mean, I know, I can see her picture right now. Bobby Gentry, wasn't it?
4: Yes.
2: Yes. Yeah.
0: Bobby.
2: Bobby.
0: Mm-hmm. Let's see here. BB, Bobby Sue. No. let's see. I'm looking at artist. Bobby Gentry. Ode to Billy Joe. It's been a long time since I've heard that song. It's a sad song.
3: It is.
0: Yeah. But anyway, let's go ahead and do it. So there you go. It's a typical country song because it's a story. Yeah. Okay.

0: Ode to Billy Joe, Big Dog 98.5, Bobby Gentry. I tell you what, she was one good looking woman.
1: Oh,
0: I don't care
1: goodness.
0: How she sings. She's a good looker.
1: You're like, I don't care how she sings. She was good to look at.
0: Oh, by the way, there's a rodeo this weekend. It starts tomorrow night. Is that right?
1: Yes. Gates open at 5:30. Rodeo is at 7:30.
0: Where?
1: It is at the Flying G Farm and Arena in Lewisburg. So you can get tickets at the gate, but it is cash only, $20 at the gate, or you can go to their website and pre-purchase if you want to go there. But I heard we might be giving away some tickets.
0: We are. We'll give them away right now. If you'd like to go to the rodeo this weekend, either tomorrow night or Saturday, 985-3294 is my telephone number. Area code 252-985-3294. That's my son. You like that?
1: Yes.
2: Yeah. Nice.
0: Anyhow, if you'd like to go to the rodeo, just give me a call right now and say, I want to go to rodeo.
1: And we'll say, okay.
0: Okay. Hello, Big Dog.
3: Yes, I'm calling about the rodeo tickets.
1: Yay! You want to go to the rodeo?
3: Oh, absolutely. Yes, ma'am, I do.
0: Yeah. Have you ever,
3: my family will love that.
0: Have you ever been to a rodeo?
3: Absolutely, I have. Maybe 4 or 5 times in my lifetime. That's why I'm willing to go back and wanting to go back.
0: Well, what's your favorite part of the rodeo besides the food and the cowgirls?
3: You're going to get me on intro over here. I just enjoy it all. Family time, just relaxing and just being out there.
0: You want to ride the bull?
3: I don't think I can do that. I'll have to pass on that one.
0: Yeah. Okay. So we got 2 tickets here. You're going to have to buy the other tickets for the other family members.
3: Unless, yes, sir. I can do that.
0: Are the children, by the way?
3: Yes, sir. We got a few. Got a couple nephews and nieces, and they always enjoy this kind of thing. All mine are grown.
0: Oh, I'm getting ready to say if they're under 6, they get in free.
3: Oh, okay, yeah. Well, one's under 6.
1: Well, there you go. See, yeah. Look at that.
0: Well, that's a special child. Yeah, there you go.
3: Yes, sir.
0: All right.
3: Well, I thank you, guys.
0: Yeah, what's your first name? Where are you calling from?
3: Wilson, North Carolina. John Bone. Yes, sir.
0: All right, John, hold on for a second. We'll tell you how you're going to get those tickets, okay?
3: Yes, sir. I appreciate this so much.
0: Yes, sir.
3: Loving the Big Dog, by the way.
0: Thank you, sir. We sure appreciate you. Yeah.
3: There yes,
0: you
3: go. Sir.
0: Okay. We're going to play a request that we got. What is it?
1: Valdalia.
2: Oh, yes. From Sammy Kershaw. Going out to good friends of mine, Jason and Jamie Pipkin. Of course, we're sending this one out to Miss Jamie this morning.
0: Is she a Valdalia?
2: She's a sweetheart.
1: Listen,
2: right, Jason?
1: Oh, my gosh. You said that. The look on Sean's face is like, what?
0: Aren't Valdalia a sweet onion?
1: Yeah. They can also make you cry.
2: I'm gonna let let
0: she
2: Jason
0: made a bunch of guys cry.
2: I'm gonna let Jason respond to that and answer that. I'm waiting on him.
0: All right, here we go. Bye, Daniel.
1: On the Big Dog.

0: Vidalia, yeah. You know, there's when right before Freddie left a minute ago, I asked him if he got any Vidalias over there at the farm. He said, no, but we got the Texas Sweets or something like that.
1: Oh, yeah.
0: I said, what's the difference? He said, it's the same thing. It's just that you can't call it a Vidalia unless it grows in Vidalia County in Georgia.
1: Well, and here's the thing. Everybody calls them Vidalia because everybody just knows that as a sweet onion.
2: It's become the generic name.
1: It has become the generic name. So I was like, oh. Mm. Things you didn't know.
0: I have noticed that when you go to the grocery store, they'll say Vidalia. And then sometimes it'll just say sweet onion.
1: Yep.
0: So
1: now we know.
0: Now we all know. Yes, we do. Yes, we do. Hey,
1: I'm like
0: guess
1: handing
0: what time
1: you stuff
0: it
1: across
0: is.
1: The studio. I didn't even realize my mic was on, but it's fine. Everything's fine.
0: Your microphone's on?
1: Yeah. I cannot with him.
2: Can you hear her now?
1: Can you hear me now?
0: I thought it was already on.
1: No, it was. I'm saying that was the point. I didn't realize that it was on, that we come out of that song so quickly. And I'm like, here's your paper. And I'm like, handing it to you. And I'm like, oh.
0: Oh, did you give me the paper?
1: I did. Right there.
0: Yeah, I see it. Okay.
2: It's okay. It's live radio.
1: Exactly. Okay. It's fine.
0: Birthdays this morning brought to you by the fine folks over there at Sparkling Creations. You got an event coming up that can help you with that. Yeah. Find them at 976 North Winston Avenue, Rocky Mount. Check them out on Facebook. Tables, chairs, all that stuff. Bouncy houses, too. Make your special day stress-free. Yeah.
1: There you go.
0: You got the official Joyner's Funeral Home birthday book. Y'all fighting over it?
1: You handed it to Sean.
2: I won.
1: So
2: I have
1: Sean
2: it.
0: Okay.
1: Won.
0: Today is Thursday, right?
2: It is Thursday.
1: It is Thursday.
2: June the 25th, celebrating birthdays. Today, Angel Jordan and Ruby Tyner.
0: Ruby, baby. Ruby.
2: So I'll be watching my phone to where to find the cake today.
1: Oh, I should have brought your cake this morning.
0: Why?
2: When you did not, why?
1: I'll bring you cake tomorrow.
0: It was your husband's birthday.
1: It was my husband's birthday last night.
0: How'd you celebrate?
1: So I invited his kids and like our family over, and he didn't know. And he went to the gym and got home from work, and like I had the house decorated or whatever. He's like, oh. I was like, oh, hey, surprise. Everybody's coming.
0: There you go. Let's see here. Celebrity birthdays. Some of these names I don't recognize. Let's see here. Hong Cho.
1: Who that?
0: Hong Cho. Or something like that. 47.
1: Okay.
0: Elizabeth Phillips, or Busy Phillips.
1: Yes.
0: Who was that?
1: Wasn't she the singer in
0: Wilson Phillips?
1: Yes. Wasn't that her? No, am I just making that up?
0: I don't think so. I think her name was Michelle Phillips' daughter. I know who you're talking about. Yeah, it's not the same person. Sonia Sotomayor is 72. She's a Supreme Court justice. June Lockhart was born on this day, 1925. She died, in 2025. So she was 100 years old when she died. And, she, you know who she is? She was the mama on the TV series Lassie.
2: Oh.
0: Okay. She was also the mama in the TV show Lost in Space.
2: Okay.
0: Yeah. And she also played on Petticoat Junction when that, you know, the mama died on that show.
2: Wow. So,
1: anyway. Oh, I looked up Busy Phillips. She's like the blonde hair girl who played on Dawson's Creek. She's been on other stuff, but the tall blonde in Dawson's Creek. I had to look it up. I was very curious.
0: Wasn't that filmed in North Carolina?
1: Yes, it was.
0: Okay.
1: Yes, it was.
0: I never watched it, so I don't even know what the plots
2: are. Outside of Wilmington, right?
1: Uh-huh.
0: Yeah.
1: Mm-hmm.
0: Yeah. And let's see. I guess that's it. So
2: yeah, I got to say a big happy anniversary to my bride. 10 years she's put up with me as of today. So
1: happy anniversary.
2: Got to throw that out there.
0: We used to do anniversaries here, but then, you know, some of them, you know, we put them in the book, you know, happy anniversary. Then we found out some of the people weren't married anymore.
1: I was going to say, isn't that a dangerous game? That's a dangerous game.
2: Well, I safely announced mine because as far as I know, I am still married as of today. So
1: if you would have forgot to tell her on air, it might have been questionable.
2: Maybe.
1: Well, happy anniversary.
0: I tell you what,
1: y'all.
0: She's a nice woman. I've met her a couple of times, I think.
1: Well, happy anniversary.
0: I know at least once.
2: Yeah.
0: Yeah. She has to put up with a whole lot being married to a magician.
2: Yeah.
0: And a musician.
2: Yeah. We see each other in passing.
1: I don't.
0: That's hard.
1: Mm-hmm.
0: Yeah. Did you ever take her with you?
2: Yeah, she went last Saturday night to our show. So she knows what she can.
0: Wilson?
2: But,
0: okay.
2: You know, her. As it should be, her first priority is being a mama. That's what she does. And
1: yep.
2: So while I'm out
0: Working 24/7.
2: Working and having fun. She's holding everything together.
0: Working and having fun. She's taking care of the kids and the dog. Look at him laughing over there.
2: Yeah, that sounded really bad, didn't it?
0: So who gets more attention, you or the dog?
2: I would say me.
0: Yeah, because you are special.
2: I am. I am really special.
0: It is 7:38. I'm sorry. I apologize to you.
2: For what?
0: I'm picking on you.
2: That's okay.
0: Yeah.
1: We can take it. Yeah. We can take it like a champ, can't we, over here?
2: Yeah.
0: It is 7:38.
1: On the big dog.
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5: Mostly sunny skies today, temperatures around 90. Overnight clear, low 69. Tomorrow, mostly sunny, a little bit warmer, high near 95. Maybe some showers and thunderstorms on Saturday.

0: Coca-Cola Cowboy. 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Yeah. Kristen Stapleford noticed that we were talking about the weather earlier this morning. So she said, hey, Lundy, how about playing my favorite weather song, Sunny at 75? Joe Nichol.
1: Yeah, Lundy.

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3: Good morning.
2: With an I.
3: With an I.
2: It's like Vicky with a Y or a I.
3: Mm-hmm.
2: Yeah. You know, she's from North Carolina. I mean, this is the first
4: Sounds
2: time
4: like
2: you've met her for the first time just a few minutes ago.
3: Yeah.
2: Yeah.
4: Yep.
3: I guess I got the question today if I was from here, but I was born and raised here. I just moved away in 99 and moved back last year.
4: Where'd you move to?
3: At the time, I was married to a Marine, so everywhere. California, okay. Massachusetts, okay. Pickett. Everywhere.
4: Yeah, she's not as country as we are, I guess.
3: I was born and raised here. Doesn't that matter?
2: You know, she's also a professional broadcaster.
4: Okay.
2: I've had many, many, many, many co-hosts in here.
3: Mm-hmm.
2: This is the first time we've ever hired a professional.
4: All right, be careful. Her head's getting big over here.
2: Don't get me wrong now. They were all good. Don't get me wrong. Except for one.
4: She's certified. Got
2: papers.
4: One
2: that
3: I did. That's right.
2: Yeah, we had one in here. And she won't that bad, but she cussed too much, so I had to let her go.
4: Oh, Lord.
3: Lord, you can't do that on the air. There's not enough beat buttons for that.
2: Anyhow, speaking of cussing and all that stuff and getting along.
3: That was not a good segue.
2: Well, actually, it is.
3: Okay. All right.
2: There's this story I'm looking at this morning about the headline says life goals. Okay.
3: Okay.
2: So this 96-year-old woman, known online as Grandma Duncan, is going viral after sharing that her nursing home in Connecticut threatened to evict her because she's 96 now. Don't get
4: me wrong. You're going to throw out a 96-year-old?
3: Yeah. I know. What are we doing?
2: Why they were going to throw at it is because they say she parties too hard.
4: Hey, get it, Grandma.
3: Listen,
4: you still got energy.
3: She's living her best life because she says she's worked her whole entire life and she's just going to do what she wants to do.
2: That's right. Yeah. According to her video, she said the facility wanted to stop her hosting gatherings and not serve alcohol to the other residents there.
4: Yeah. Hey, she's getting down. I like it.
2: Yeah, it says it violates their rules. Now, she has millions of followers on TikTok and Instagram and didn't seem too concerned. She tore the letter up and said, I can do what I want to. I'm paying $12,000 a month to live here.
4: Yeah.
3: Grandma, come live with me for like $3,000, girl. I got you.
2: You can party hard all night.
3: Heck yeah.
5: I'm a volunteer.
3: I know.
5: I'm going to volunteer to go DJ one of these parties. Where's this at?
2: It's up in Connecticut.
4: I mean, what's wrong with having alcohol at the old folks' home? Are they underage or something?
3: You don't have to car them.
2: I don't know. I mean, if you're paying $12,000 a month to live somewhere, you should be able to live the way you want
4: to. It's like that part of
2: I mean, she's not running around naked or anything.
3: I mean, what are they doing? Like a nursery? I'm so sorry. We're going to pay
4: it's
3: this
4: like
3: amount of money.
4: It's like part of that show, Landman.
3: Yes, that's what I was thinking.
4: Visit the nursing home,
3: yes.
4: Getting drunk.
3: Yeah, and taking them on the bus going gambling.
4: Yeah, let them have some fun.
3: I was thinking about that.
2: Anyway, she says her girlfriends are coming over tonight. We're going to drink and gossip and we're going to party like there ain't no tomorrow.
3: Good for her.
2: There might not be. At 96.
3: And that's why she's lived in 96.
2: Yeah.
3: Good for her. Go, Grandma, go.
2: Yeah. I'm looking at a picture of her right here. Oh, she's got red hair. That explains a whole lot.
4: Got a little crazy in her.
6: Easy, Rock.
2: Well, redheads are kind of unique.
4: Just statistically speaking, I mean, no fingers
3: fiery finished. Red for a purpose.
2: Yeah. I wonder if she's got tequila.
3: I bet she probably does. I'm going to go with a hard yes on that.
2: Yeah.
3: I may go with a hard yes.
2: You know
3: yes
2: what happens when you drink too much tequila?
3: Makes clothes fall off. Per the song.
4: Might not be good.
3: Per the song.
2: At 96, you don't want to see that. Well, I mean, I just played no Joe Nichols, so I do have my own standards.
3: Oh, well. No one is questioning those until now. You brought it up.
4: Yeah.
3: What? Is he speechless, Sean?
5: No.
4: No comment.
5: He's just thinking.
2: Eh, why not? It is Throwback Thursday, right?
3: It is. Yeah. It is.
2: Here you go, Granny.

0: You know, if I recall, you know, the video for that song actually is an older woman at a party with a bunch of young people.
1: Yeah, you're correct.
0: Am I correct?
1: Yes, I do believe you're
0: correct. Say I was correct.
1: Anyhow.
2: You were right, Ron.
3: Party at the rest home.
2: A little pat on the back.
0: Yeah. Yeah. And all these young people watching this granny figure out there drinking all this tequila. The next thing you know, she's swimming naked in the pool.
1: Well, it happens, right?
0: I don't know.
2: Age, you just don't care.
1: That's right. You have no reason to care once you get a
2: you
1: certain
2: age. You just do whatever you want to do.
1: You know, you,
2: don't
1: you
2: care
1: have.
2: Who's looking?
1: What you, exactly? What are you going to do? I mean, it is what it is.
2: You're going to ground them.
1: No bingo for you. No bingo for you.
0: That's crazy stuff. Yeah. It is 7:56.
2: On the big dog.
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6: Mostly sunny skies today, temperatures around 90. Overnight clear, low 69. Tomorrow, mostly sunny, a little bit warmer, high near 95. Maybe some showers and thunderstorms on Saturday.
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1: Of course, it is Throwback Thursday. And we always have the pleasure of talking to Chuck Little with Interstate Forest Products because it reminds us of the country. Country music and all that goes. Hey, Chuck, how you doing, buddy?
2: I'm doing

0: spins around on the golf cart.
1: Drunk when they're playing friends.
0: Golf. Yeah, they start drinking at hole one, and then they just keep going. I'm tired of them. Golf game gets
2: better
0: there.
2: And better, I'm sure, doesn't it?
0: Yeah.
3: Yeah, exactly. I was on the way in this morning. You know, now when I come to work in the morning, about 5:30-ish, and you can see stuff. You can.
0: Uh-huh.
3: And we were talking about this several weeks ago. There's this field up here near the radio station where they cleared it out. It's been probably a half a year ago now. There's still a couple of trucks parked out over there and a stack of boards and stuff. And I said, well, today's Chuck's day. Yeah.
4: Well, I'm glad when you see a clear cut, you think of me. That's what I'm after.
3: Yeah. We're going to talk about forest, what you do and everything, because you're a forester, right? Is that what you call it?
4: That's right. So my company, what we do is we do management plans for landowners, and we sell timber, and there's other things that we do, but that's the two main things. I got a call from a client that I had sold timber for close to 4 years ago now. And he said he got a letter from the county that said that since they had a wetland on the one parcel, not the one that we sold, but another one down the road, since they had a wetland, they needed to have a forest management plan on it, or they were going to lose their deferred tax status. Hmm. Well, I had never run into that before. I know you need a plan in order to get the and keep the deferred tax status. But I had never heard of them saying specifically since you have a wetland. So I went down there and did the field work, checked it out. And it was a unique tract because it had a lot of river frontage. It was right on the Trent River. And it was extremely wet down there. Even as dry as it's been, there was standing water and just all kinds of stuff. So anyway, I got that plan done the other day.
3: Now, in a situation like that, you know, sometimes I go down to Goose Creek State Park, you know where that's at, right?
4: Right.
3: And they have wetlands in that state park, and they got a path that goes right through it.
4: Mm-hmm.
3: Now, you're talking about that type of environment?
4: Yeah. So this was the Trent River bottom, which is extremely wet, and it's subject to flooding. And the thing about the strange thing about the track was, down along the river where it's so wet, there's almost no timber. So it's not going to affect any timber harvests or anything like that, because there's nothing down there to cut and probably won't be for years and years. But up on the hill, he had a couple stands of good timber. So what we do in a management plan is we'll divide your track into stands. So this particular track had three stands. It had the river bottom, which had almost no timber. It was all hardwood. Very small, unmerchantable timber, and that was stand one. Stand two was some mature timber, some natural grown pine and hardwood that was real big. He had great big poplars in there, 20 inches, had pines that was over 20 inches. So that was stand two, and that was managed a different way, obviously, than stand one. And then stand three was planted pine that was about 30 years old, so that needs to be managed differently, too. So each stand had its unique prescription of how to manage it, and then I sent that to the county tax office a couple days ago, and so they're not in jeopardy of losing their preferred tax status anymore. So that's a good thing.
3: What does that mean?
4: So generally, the county taxes your property at the highest use. So even if you've got an agricultural field, or if you've got it in woods, they say, "Oh, well, you could develop this. You could sell house lots." So they're going to tax that at maybe, they're going to assess that at maybe $6,000 or $8,000 an acre. But the problem is, if you're not using it for that, you don't have the income based on that, and you struggle to pay your taxes. So deferred taxes are when they tax it at the present use. And so presently it's being used for timberland, or it might be used for agriculture, but let's just say timberland. So they're going to assess your property at maybe something like $2,000 an acre instead of $4,000, and it saves you big on your taxes.
3: Hmm. Well, I was always under the impression when you got a wetland on a piece of property, you can't develop it. You know, you can't go in there and build houses and stuff.
4: No,
3: not that you would, but
4: no, you can't develop the wetlands. But you know, like I said, the wetlands were the least relevant

0: part of the whole puzzle, because there's very little timber down there in that particular wetland, and it's not developable. But in order to get their preferred tax status on the field and the timberland up by the road, which would be taxed at a high rate, they had to have a plan on the whole thing.
1: Okay, so they know they can't ever make any money on two of those, but the third they could, because they're harvestable. Is that a word?
2: Close enough. We'll go with it today.
0: Mercenable is the word that we use.
2: There you go. There you go. Get him. Get him.
1: See, he went to college. I did.
2: We also don't work in that line of work. You know what I mean?
1: But yeah, it's always been one of those things, you know, the type of work that you do is always interesting to me, because you, first of all, you're working in an environment that's not welcoming to a lot of people. Yeah. Of
3: course. What? No, I was supposed to make a side note on the last thing, but it's okay.
2: Squirrel.
3: No.
1: Well,
3: it's too late.
1: Yeah. But I mean, you know, you have to deal with snakes and stuff like that. You probably don't see as many snakes as people think, or do you?
0: I step right over them. I was walking in the woods about 6 or 8 years ago with
2: Sean. Is out. Here, you can share my mic, Sean.
1: Yeah.
0: My son-in-law and I were getting ready to go hunting, and we were picking a place to put his stand. And I walked into the woods, and he stops, and he says, "Oh, my God." And I said, "What?" And he said, "Look behind you." And I had stepped right over top of a copperhead. They're so perfectly camouflaged. So I probably see a dozen snakes. I probably walk past a dozen snakes for every snake that I see. But the track that I'm fixing to go cruise now when I leave here, the landowner saw a bear in there the other week. So the guy I'm cruising for, he's all stirred up. You shouldn't go in there alone and all this and that and the other. And I'm like, that bear in that little 40-acre track of timber, he's liable to be in the next county by now. I don't worry much about bears unless you get in a situation where they've got cubs, then they get a little bit.
1: I used to do a lot of backpacking, and we used to see bear all the time, and they don't want anything to do with you. And so, of course, like you said, when there are cubs around, then you get a little nervous, because then they may be aggressive, but for the most part, they're not. I'm talking about black bear.
0: Oh, yeah. I almost stepped on two black bear cubs about 5 or 6 years ago. I was down in Beaufort County. And real thick wood. You could barely walk through it. You couldn't see at all. And I came out in a little clearing, and I looked down, and it looked like two puppies there, about 10 pounds apiece. And I said, "Are those puppies, or are those wild boar, which we really don't have around here?" And then I thought, the only thing that I can think of that has twins regularly is deer and bear. And those are definitely not deer. And I think I broke the world's record for the backwards 100-yard dash.
1: Yeah, the bad thing about cubs is they're, like you said, you know, like little dogs. They want to play. And you know, and they don't know it. And mama don't like that. So
0: no, these were really little. I don't think their eyes were open.
3: You made the right choice there, backing up really quick.
0: Oh yeah, I could hear mama too. But she was running away, so I don't know, worst mom in the world, I guess. But
1: well, that's what wild animals do, from what I understand. You know, they'll to distract you away from the babies.
0: It's possible that's what she was doing. Maybe she, because they do not want that confrontation. Just about every time I've only actually seen bear that one time. There's been two or three times that I'm in the woods, and when you hear what sounds like a pickup truck driving through the woods away from you, that's generally a bear. But they're, like you said, they're generally going in the opposite direction.
1: Okay. We're talking with Chuck with Interstate Forest Products. Now, if you're listening to us and you don't have a plan for your forest, you should, because it does affect your tax rates and stuff like that. If somebody wants to have a conversation with you about a forest that they may own, and a lot of people own these forests and, you know, they, you know, just totally ignore them, especially if they've inherited them, you know, closer to the coast and got wetlands and all this stuff. Save yourself some money and have a conversation, right?
0: That's right. And a lot of people, like you just said, they just kind of let the woods stay there, and they're like, and I have landowners that say, "I feel like I should do something, but I don't know what to do." And of course, they get letters in the mail, and they have people show up on their doorstep talking about their timber and talking about sales, and they don't know. And it's hard to sell something that you don't know the value of. And that's why the North Carolina Forest Service recommends that landowners use a consulting forester to market their timber.
2: But not only that, I didn't realize that you could have different parcels like done at different levels as far as taxes and stuff like that. That's huge. $6,000 versus $2,000 as far as when it comes to paying taxes and stuff like that. That's huge as well.
0: Yeah, it's a big difference. My understanding is that it's, I don't know exactly what the county values land at. You know, I don't pay a whole lot of attention to it. I get my tax bill and I pay it. But my understanding is the deferred taxes are roughly double, are roughly half of what the
2: That's a lot of money for some people. We have swampland behind our house on part of our land. So see, I didn't know that. Look at me learning something today.
0: Yeah, you have to have a minimum amount.
3: College don't teach you that stuff.
2: No, they don't. They don't teach you that.
0: Yeah, you have to have at least 20 acres in timber to qualify for it. I think it's 20. It might be 15. I'd have to check. But so if you just have an acre or two, then you can't do it. But if you have a significant amount, then it's really worth doing. And in order to qualify for it, you do have to have the forest management plan.
1: Chuck Little with Interstate Forest Services. You can check him out online at interstateforestproducts.com, 252-289-4766. There
0: That's
1: you go.
0: That's me.
2: Thank you.
1: Yes, sir.
2: That was very informative.
1: Yeah. Oh, by the way, Will, I just got a text from a local personality, and he's headed over to Bill's Grill to have breakfast with another local personality.
3: Best breakfast around.
1: Yeah. Spook and one of the members of the Embers going to be breakfast at Bill's Grill this morning.
2: Are they? They're over there.
1: Yeah.
2: Spook, did you find me?
3: Well, I appreciate you. Hope y'all enjoy it.
1: Yeah. They will enjoy it. Now
3: guaranteed.
1: That I've said that they're, by the way, it's the keyboard player, Kevin White.
3: Okay.
2: Oh.
1: Now they're probably turning around because they don't want to deal with people.
2: Way to go, Lundy. You should see after the fact how
3: sending
2: they went there.
3: Sending business away.
1: No, I'm trying to send business your way. I mean, when you got famous people in there eating breakfast, you know. You know what I mean?
3: Oh, yeah. Oh, yeah.
1: Yeah. What would you suggest they get? What's the go-to breakfast, Will?
3: All the omelets are great. Pancakes are to die for.
2: See, breakfast is my
3: really
2: favorite meal. I could eat that every
3: meal,
2: day.
3: Like steak and eggs, that's always a good way to start out the day.
2: I'm like, maybe I should go when I'm done here.
3: It's all good. I can't tell you anything that's bad. If it was, I wouldn't serve it.
2: Mm. Well, see, that's good to know. But I love breakfast. I can do that 3 times a day and then some. Not even blink an eye.
1: I'm hungry now.
3: It's all good.
1: I haven't had any breakfast this morning.
2: Well, we've been talking about food all day.
3: The biscuits, the cheese biscuits are crazy.
2: Wheels really going good. And going.

0: bound and down, loaded up and trucking. That's Jerry Reed, Big Dog, 98.5. You know, y'all make me feel old.
1: I mean, you're not.
0: Well, I mean, the song came on and Chuck's over here said, "Wow, I just saw that movie the other day. Smokey and the Bandit."
1: I still haven't seen the entire thing.
2: Well worth the watch.
3: I can't tell you how many times I've seen that movie. Mm. I love it.
1: I love that. That's one of my favorite songs right there.
0: Yeah. I think I'm going to have to watch it again.
1: Well, I think that's what I'm going to need to do on my to-do list sometime soon.
2: Yeah. It's on Amazon, I believe.
1: Okay.
0: Hmm. The thing about that movie is, do you know who the little guy is? Paul Williams.
3: Yes.
0: Yep. Yeah. He was the little guy.
3: He was the little guy.
0: And his daddy. Was it his daddy?
3: Yes.
0: Okay.
3: Yep.
0: Okay. And, of course, Buford T.
3: Justice.
0: Okay. He was the deputy's daddy, and he was the sheriff.
3: That's right.
0: And that was Jackie Gleason.
3: Yep. Hilarious.
0: Hmm. And let's see, Burt Reynolds, of course, and Sally Field, back when they were young. And yeah. Jerry Reed, of course, you know, was his buddy. What was his dog's name?
2: He didn't have a dog in the movie, did he?
0: Yeah.
3: Yeah, he did.
0: Little Basset Hound.
3: Oh, man. You know I was about to say Flash. Wrong dog.
1: Yeah, that's wrong show.
0: Wrong show, yeah. Flash was in the Dukes of Hazzard.
2: Roscoe P. Coltrane.
3: Yeah. What was... Oh, yeah, I've got to look it up.
0: Oh, I know. Now, you got to look it up.
1: You know the answer?
4: The real-life trivia answer book.
1: I don't know the answer.
5: I cannot.
0: It's Fred.
5: Fred.
2: There's a dog called Fred.
4: Hey, tell him again. You're right, Ron.
0: Say it again.
1: Could you please not encourage this behavior, sir? Could you please not do that?
4: It's funny to me.
0: Yeah. You know, wait, I had a Basset Hound.
1: What was his name?
4: They howl all the time.
0: Well, I had two of them.
4: Did one howl and bark all the time?
0: First, yes.
4: Yeah, they all do.
1: Oh, gracious, no.
0: The first Basset Hound we had was, I called him Flash. It was a her, but the second one was Lucy.
4: And you still say, "Come here, boy."
0: They make a lot of noise. They do.
4: They do. They.
0: I remember when I was glamping one time in a national park, and the dog wouldn't shut up. I mean,
1: I bet your neighbors you sounded about right on that one too.
0: This woman comes by, and she's looking at me. She said, "Is there anything you can do to keep that dog from barking?" I said, first of all, he's not barking.
1: He's
0: howling.
1: He's howling at the moon.
0: And the only time he howls is when ugly people are around. It made me mad.
4: Knowing you, you probably really did say that.
0: I did say that, yes.
1: I'm not even mad that you said that. Is she all up in your business like you think?
0: Well,
4: I'll tell you in a second. Can you please shut that dog up? I love my dogs, but
0: first of all, I get it. You know, when you go camping in a national park or something like that, you don't want to hear no dogs barking. No.
1: But it's not like you're going to let the dog go. If you could make, it's sort of like making a baby stop crying. The baby's going to stop crying when they want to stop crying. Like you can't necessarily control that a lot of times.
0: Well, anyway, it just made me mad because there's nothing you can do to keep the dog from barking. What are you going to do? Muzzle it?
1: Yeah. I just see you only bark to ugly people.
2: Should have muzzled a woman.
0: Well, she did turn around and I never heard from her again. So
4: here, I got a biscuit you can eat and shut up.
0: But after that was over, I said, you know, I didn't treat her right. So I felt bad about it.
1: I believe that.
0: She wasn't that ugly. Yeah. It is Throwback Thursday. You know, I got to do some Elvis this morning.
1: Mm-hmm.
0: Sean, this is for you, baby.

0: Yes, you are.
1: Oh, yes, you are. You know, today is National Leon Day. You knew that, right?
2: Yes, you were discussing that earlier.
1: Yeah. And it's not what you think.
2: What is it? Do tell.
1: Well, Sean was talking about one of the celebrities down the hall the other day that he was playing some Christmas music. Is that right, Sean?
3: That is correct.
2: I'm not even mad about that.
3: That is correct.
1: Yeah. What kind of songs was he playing? Christmas songs. I mean,
3: he played Winter Wonderland and,
1: that's not a Christmas song.
3: Well, it's a winter song.
1: That's a
2: winter song. Why does he want to be so technical?
3: Welcome to Ron's world. And I'm trying to think what else he played.
1: But anyway, Leon Day doesn't really have anything to do with dudes named Leon.
3: It does not.
1: It does not. You knew that, huh?
3: I knew that.
1: Oh.
2: That's what prompted
3: Noel.
2: You to say.
3: Yeah.
1: Well, tell everybody what Leon means on this special Leon Day.
3: Well, we're pretty much halfway to Christmas, and it's Noel backwards, Leon.
1: Yeah. So. Yeah, we are exactly 6 months away from Christmas Day on this.
2: This makes my heart so happy.
4: Just means cold weather's coming back. I'll pass.
2: Nope. That makes my heart.
1: Well,
2: so
1: I mean,
2: happy.
1: You know, people celebrate Christmas in July. Well, how about Christmas on Leon Day? You know,
4: whatever floats your boat.
2: I just got done watching my final Christmas movie like 2 weeks ago from like last year. Sure. So I always spread it out so that way I'm ready for Christmas in July that starts tomorrow.
1: Yeah. Well, what you should do is just wear one of those ugly Christmas t-shirts since you can't wear a sweater today when you're going to the pool or something like that, or maybe taking a little hike in the woods.
4: Sean's about to put a sweater on in here.
3: Yeah. Really?
2: Oh my gosh, y'all. Seriously? Oh my goodness. It is not.
5: You see, I got long sleeves on. That's how much I like cold.
2: It's not cold in here.
4: You like being a winter?
2: You wouldn't survive at my house.
4: I hate it.
1: I'm going to make you a happy woman.
5: I'll take 95.
2: Probably
4: somebody that I agree with.
2: It's getting saucy in here. It's getting so saucy.
4: I guess I missed something while we were talking about how much we hate winter.
2: I'm ready. Ready. Go. Please. Yes!
1: Happy Leon Day!

0: It's a beautiful morning, and you're waking up with beautiful people.
1: You are one lousy judge of character.
0: Lundy and Friends on 98.5 The Big Dog.
2: Hey, good morning. Merry Christmas.
3: Hey, a birthday!
4: Woo! I can't be the only one that loves this.
3: No, it's really my birthday.
2: Oh, is
4: birthday.
2: It?
4: Birthday.
2: Okay.
3: Yes, it is. I'm 63 years old today.
2: You're 83.
3: 63.
2: Oh, 63. Sound like 83.
3: Yeah, don't give me any years older than I was born to be.
2: Yeah, there you go. Yeah.
3: But that's not, I want to give y'all a song lesson about old Christmas trees. I know I wish you a Merry Christmas.
2: Yeah. Uh-huh.
3: Y'all not singing it right.
2: What?
3: Yeah, I'm supposed to say, I wish you a Merry Christmas. You got to put the emphasis on wish.
2: Wish.
3: Because if you don't say wish, your wish won't come true.
2: Oh.
3: You got to make it feel it.
2: Yeah.
3: It's wanted.
2: Yeah. All right.
3: I wish you a Merry Christmas.
2: There you go.
4: I love it.
3: Yes. Yeah. Can you play, I tried the song for me on my birthday.
2: I'll try. What is it?
3: Boogie Woogie Choo Choo Train.
2: All right, man. Later.
4: Happy birthday.
2: Yeah. I'll have to look that one up and see if I got it. So.
4: Yeah.
2: Jeannie C. Riley on Throwback Thursday.
5: I

0: discussing this song earlier with Sean.
1: Yeah. Jeannie C. Riley here on The Big Dog is Lundy Friends Radio Show. Of course, one of our good friends, Mr. Chet Osterhout, Edward Jones Investments in Nashville. And I understand you want to talk about coffee this morning.
2: Stop buying $6 coffee. Make some coffee and carry it with you. put that $6 in your 401k or set up a draft for $6 a week and put it in a mutual fund or something. Yeah, and 10, 20 years, you have a bunch of money.
1: Yeah. You know, I had a conversation several years ago with a former employee, and he used to spend a lot of money eating out breakfast and lunch, and he couldn't figure out why he didn't have no money.
0: That's expensive.
2: And they put it on the credit card, and then they run up a balance and have 20% interest on that.
1: Yeah.
2: It gets worse and worse.
1: Yeah. Now, if you have to have one of these hot tays or all that good stuff every day, write it down and just figure out how much money you are spending on something like that. You might be shocked.
0: Oh, yeah.
2: And then the compound. And if you put in a mutual fund or something and let the dividends earn, the interest compound, the interest earns interest after a while. So over a period of 10, 20, 30 years, it'd be bunches of money.
1: Yeah. I want to tell you a little story about, you know, talking about compound interest and all this stuff about money you don't know you have. My son had a 401k at a company that he worked at for a very short time. And forgot about it. And then, you know, he said, they sent him a letter saying, you need to make a decision what you want to do with this. And he said, I don't know what to do. I don't care. I said, look, take it to Chet. This is a true story.
0: Okay.
1: It wasn't a whole lot of money, but it's almost doubled since the time that he sat down and had that conversation with you for money he didn't realize that he had.
0: I wish there was money.
2: If he had done anything, they probably would have turned it over to the state of North Carolina and, it had been lost.
1: Yeah.
2: And there's a lot of money gets unclaimed.
1: Yeah. Have you been on that site to see if there's money you got out there? I did that once, and I got like almost $200 back from a credit card that I didn't know I had.
0: I've looked. My name's never shown up, unfortunately.
2: Yeah, I got all my money in little leashes. I know exactly where it is. I had lost a penny.
0: I don't have enough to keep up with, so there's that.
1: Yeah, but I could.
2: But a lot of people have subscriptions and all these different TV things, and they'll sign up for it and set it up, and it automatically bills their credit card every year, and they don't know they got it. Yeah. So, you know, look at all that stuff on your credit card bills and make sure what you're spending money on.
1: Yeah, you're going to be proud of me. You know, talking about subscriptions, I was subscribed to a streaming service called Sling. You ever heard of it?
2: Mm-hmm. Yes.
1: Yeah. Well, anyway, it was about $50 a month, and one day and I didn't know we were paying that much. I thought it was like $12 or something like that.
2: It probably started out that introductory rate.
1: Yeah. And I asked Sweet Thing, I said, why do we have this Sling?
3: Because you can get Fox News on it.
1: I said, we're paying $600 a year just for the privilege of watching Fox News? No. We're not doing that anymore. So there are other...
2: You're no longer a slinger, right?
1: I'm no longer a slinger. And the thing is, the show that we like to watch on there, it streams on YouTube for free.
2: Oh, man. Yeah, so put that $600 in something else that's going to grow.
1: Yeah, I did. So we no longer slingers.
2: So stay aware of your money, I guess, is the thing to keep in mind.
1: Yeah, and you're right, sir. We do waste a lot of money. Yeah.
2: So stop that. You're freaking me out.
0: We're giving him anxiety this morning.
2: You're slinging.
1: But I mean, you're right. You know, if you like a latte, go ahead and buy one of those latte machines. Mm-hmm. It'll pay for itself in a month.
2: A used one on Marketplace.
1: There you go. Yeah, there you go.
0: I did that for an espresso machine. I have one of those for that exact purpose.
1: Yeah. Chet, you got coffee pot over there? If I come by this morning, give me some free coffee.
2: Yeah, we got a one you can percolate, and we got one of those little pod things. We got it.
1: I'd like to have the perked coffee.
2: Oh yeah, we got real coffee. Yeah.
1: Real coffee.
2: I make it real strong. I call it army coffee.
1: There you go.
2: Put like three times in there what it should be.
1: There you go. If somebody wants to sit down and have a conversation, you with a free cup of coffee, how do they go about that, sir?
2: Yeah, we're in Nashville. 622 East Washington Street. And you can call us 252-459-1805.
1: That was a very good year.
2: It was.
1: It was, indeed.
2: Year I was born, yeah.
1: Really?
2: Yeah. I'm old, got some gray hair.
1: I hear you, brother.
2: Right. At least I got hair. Yeah.
1: Well, what are you trying to say? Okay. Yeah. All right, Chet. Well, you have a wonderful day, sir.
0: Have a great day.
2: Bye.
0: Thank you.
2: Yeah,
1: I've had some suggestions for some throwback songs, and I haven't forgot them. Mm-hmm. Oak Ridge Boys and Elvira.
0: Yes.
1: Not to be confused with the Oak. With Oak Grove,
4: Oak Grove Boys.
1: Yeah. And, of course, George Jones and White Lightning. They're both coming up straight ahead right here on the Big Dog. Stick around.
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9: 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Mostly sunny skies today. Temperatures around 90. Overnight clear, low 69. Tomorrow, mostly sunny, a little bit warmer, high near 95. Maybe some showers and thunderstorms on Saturday.
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0: see if I can do that.
1: Do it.
0: White Lightning.
1: Nice job. Impressive.
0: White Lightning.
1: No, the first one was better.
0: White Lightning.
2: Yeah. It's a beautiful morning, and you're waking up with beautiful people.
3: Here we go. What morning?
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0: Oh, that's the wrong one. This one. Will Jenkins in the studio with us this morning from Bill's Grill. 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
1: Hi.
0: You've met Mandy for the first time
4: you
0: this
4: just
0: morning?
4: Did. Yes,
1: yeah,
4: sir.
1: Yeah, this morning.
0: Okay.
1: Showing
0: off.
4: I don't really get to meet many professionals on a daily.
0: I did call her that earlier, didn't I?
1: Oh,
0: yeah.
1: Thank you.
0: You know, you were telling me off the air a minute ago, we're going to play the Oak Ridge Boys in just a few minutes here. You had the opportunity to interview the bass singer. What's
1: Richard
0: his name?
1: Sturban.
4: You said Regis?
1: Richard.
4: Richard.
0: Yeah.
1: Oh, my gosh. Clean your ears out. I'm just kidding.
4: I know. So
1: Richard Sturban.
0: Yeah. Okay. Was this before or after he got sick?
1: Before.
0: Okay.
1: I've interviewed him a couple times.
0: Okay.
1: So about a year and a half ago, I think, was the last time I interviewed him.
0: The reason you interviewed these famous people, because you was working in radio in Tennessee.
1: I was. East Tennessee. And we played, we were classic country.
0: Okay.
1: So we played all this kind of stuff, like up till like early 2000s at best, but 90s, 70s, 80s, all the jazz.
0: She came in here this morning. She said,
5: "How often do you want me to say the Big Dog?"
0: I said, "Well,
4: is that how she said it?"
0: Yeah,
1: exactly.
4: Yeah, yeah.
1: Can you imagine
4: that
1: that's
4: was,
1: how I said it?
6: It sounded just like her, honestly.
0: Yeah.
4: Very good.
6: Anyway, insert sarcasm.
0: Yeah. She said that when she was working up there in Tennessee, she was at a station called the Possum.
4: The Possum. Did you say the opossum?
1: No.
4: The opossum.
1: Yeah, that was so weird, but I mean, that's a technical term for it.
0: Was it because of George Jones and the possum? Or
1: no, it was named something else prior to that, and it just wasn't getting as much traction, and then they named it to the possum, and there you go.
0: And now you're the Big Dog.
1: Now we're
4: the
1: Big Dog.
0: Yeah. Hey, Will, I want to ask you a question.
4: All right.
1: Your turn.
0: You do the chicken parm on Wednesday?
4: Yes, sir.
0: And you make your own sauce?
4: Yes, sir.
0: And you put Parmesan cheese on there?
4: Absolutely.
0: Yeah.
4: Mm.
0: Now,
4: we don't cut no corners on ingredients.
0: Okay. Is that the only day you can get the...
4: that's the only day.
0: Well, the spaghetti sauce.
1: So do you have a special like every day?
4: Yep. And they rotate. But chicken parmesan, it stays the same forever.
1: Okay. What's today?
6: Oh, today's a good day.
0: Yeah.
6: Today
0: well,
6: is a good
4: Sean
6: day.
4: Was just talking about the ribs the other day. He said, dude, they give you a rack of ribs. Don't even fit on the plate.
0: Yeah. I'm kind of old school, and I was thinking a minute ago on a Wednesday with chicken parm. Can you make me a pizza burger?
4: We could if you wanted it.
0: You ever have anybody ask for it?
4: We used to have a pizza burger years ago, but we don't do it anymore. But
0: unless it's on Wednesday and you request
4: I mean, if you wanted a cheeseburger with some
0: you'd cook everything
4: marinara sauce on it, I mean, we could.
0: Yeah.
4: We don't have any pepperoni.
0: I don't need no stinking pepperoni.
4: Well, then that's what makes it a pizza burger.
0: Oh, I thought it was just the sauce.
4: I mean, that
0: and
4: too.
0: And the cheese.
1: I was about to say,
4: pizza with no pepperoni.
1: Yeah, I would think pepperoni.
6: Can you get the chicken parm on a sub? Do y'all do that? I'm sure you don't have everything.
4: Like the chicken parmesan sandwich, it comes on fresh Italian bread.
6: We slice it
4: and grill it and then put the chicken on there.
6: I can't keep up with the menu. There's so much on there. You can get anything you want on that menu.
1: What's your special on Friday?
0: Friday?
1: Ask them what his special is tomorrow.
0: What's Friday?
1: I don't know that I can go today.
0: Oh.
1: I'm a busy girl.
0: Today's rib day.
1: But I'm a busy girl,
4: man. Well, I tell you, you don't have to go off to specials. I mean, you can go any day and get
1: food. Yeah, I know, but I want to...
4: every day. The loaded chicken's really good.
1: Oh, see, I like specials, too,
4: The grilled or fried pork chops. That's one of Sean's favorites.
6: Yes.
1: Is it?
6: Oh, yeah. That's usually my go-to. And hamburger steaks.
4: Cheeseburger steaks. I mean, all this stuff, everyday menu.
0: Well, it is Friday.
4: Really good breakfast. Friday, recently we've been doing beef tips over rice.
1: Ooh.
6: Yep.
1: Yeah.
4: And they're really good. They're really
1: I want to go for breakfast.
4: Breakfast is phenomenal. Breakfast is my favorite meal.
0: What's cut off time?
1: Absolutely.
4: 10:30 on the weekdays. We do breakfast till 11:30 on Saturdays.
0: Okay.
4: But yeah, our pancakes are so fluffy and
1: I'm
4: delicious.
1: So hungry
4: French
1: right
4: toast is
1: now.
4: Really good. We got chicken and waffles. Our omelets are really good.
0: Yeah.
1: When you have someone like you and like you say breakfast is like your favorite menu, you know it's
4: ribeye
1: gonna
4: steak with some over easy eggs.
1: You know it's gonna be
4: and
1: off
4: the hash
1: charts.
4: Browns. The shredded hash browns,
0: anyhow,
4: if you're hungry, you go to Bill's Grill any time of the day. You won't be disappointed.
0: I wonder if the celebrities have arrived there yet.
4: I don't know. I can look at the cameras.
0: Are you looking at the cameras? Really?
4: I said I can.
0: Okay. All right. All right. We want to hear the Oak Grove Boys, a.k.a. Oak Ridge Boys. Yes. And the reason I bought the Richard's name up a minute ago, because we're going to do some Elvira. Yeah. This is for Connie.
4: Only opossum. I mean the big dog.

0: Will Jenkins over there trying to sing.
1: Yeah,
0: bass.
1: I'm not much of a singer. I can do a lot of things, but
0: go ahead.
2: Elvira. There you go. You did the You did that really good. I'm impressed.
0: Well, I have a big range.
2: I love it.
0: I can talk deep, or I can.
2: Well, we already established I cannot.
3: Are you listening to me?
2: No. I'm always listening.
1: Hey, start from the bottom and go to the top. That was terrible. Sorry. Yeah.
0: Anyhow, you got to make an exit. You got to go to work.
1: Something like that.
0: Yeah, something like that.
1: I got a pretty easy day today.
0: Oh, do you?
1: Yeah.
0: Okay.
1: Been a pretty easy week.
0: Okay.
1: Comes and goes. Depends.
0: Yeah.
1: No. Summertime, I love it because I can go real hard in like the off months, like the winter months, and then the summer I kind of get to take some time off.
2: There you go.
1: Enjoy life a little bit.
0: Go to the beach.
1: Yeah.
0: Sean, you got to go to work.
1: Get some suntan. That's why I hate winter time so much.
4: I really do.
1: I don't want to do anything.
2: See, you just want to find me on top of a mountain, snowboard and skiing. That's where I'll be.
1: I do like to do that.
0: Anyway, guess what I got on the way here on the Big Dog?
1: Another song.
0: Yeah, that too. Bunches of them.
2: Music sweep. Is that the answer?
0: It's a long music sweep.
2: I was right.
1: Is it still the Angie Hour?
0: No, it's not the Angie Hour anymore. It's the Lundy Hour.
1: We miss you, Angie.
0: Yeah.
1: The Lundy Hour.
0: Yeah, there you go. Anyway, the Lundy Hour and a long music sweep is straight ahead. And Josh Turner is going to kick it off. Go ahead and make it a great day.
2: Yep, have a great one, everybody.
0: Yeah, State 54.
1: On the Big Dog.
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2: Mostly sunny skies today. Temperatures around 90. Overnight clear. Low 69 tomorrow, mostly sunny, a little bit warmer, high near 95. Maybe some showers and thunderstorms on Saturday.
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0: From the Cox Auto Salvage and Metal Recycling Studio, here for you since 1962. 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

Trisha Yearwood, Big Dog 98.5. It's a long music sweep. You're right in the middle of it. Got some John Party on the way. Carrie Underwood, Tim McGraw, Parker McCollum, Paper Umbrella. It's Big Dog.

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0: Last Night Lonely, John Party, Big Dog, 98.5, wrapping up another long music suite. Ron, Eric Lundy in your workday. Welcome to my workday. Got some more stuff on the way. Good stuff. Randy Travis on this Throwback Thursday. Got some Cody Johnson and Mitchell Tenpenny straight ahead right here, Big Dog. Stick around.
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0: Mostly sunny skies today. Temperatures around 90. Overnight clear. Low 69. Tomorrow mostly sunny. A little bit warmer. High near 95. Maybe some showers and thunderstorms on Saturday.
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0: traveling soldier, Cody Johnson, Big Dog 98.5. Hello there, Ron, Eric Lundy. Hey, guess what I got? Another long music sweep on the way. Of course, Alan Jackson kicks it off on this Throwback Thursday, and of course, that Big Dog forecast.
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0: Mostly sunny skies today. Temperatures around 90. Overnight clear, low 69. Tomorrow mostly sunny, a little bit warmer, high near 95. Maybe some showers and thunderstorms on Saturday.
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Here in the real world, Alan Jackson, Big Dog 98.5. Toby on the way. But first, country. She knows it. Yeah, it's Luke Bryan of the Big Dogs.

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98.5 The Big Dog. That's music from Reba McEntire and The Night the Lights Went Out. Good morning to you. On this Throwback Thursday, I'm Lena for Lunch with Lena. Listen on the way for Billy Currington. Lainey Wilson coming up in this hour. Here's Thomas Rhett and Jordan Davison. Ain't a Bad Life on The Big Dog.

0: Get out your dancing shoes from Boot Scootin' Boogie to Fancy Like.
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0: 98.5, the Big Dog, Lainey Wilson here on the Midday Nap with Lena, and a good day to you once again. It's the 25th day of June, and you know, we're not far from the holiday weekend. Independence Day, 4th of July, falls on a Saturday this time. So maybe that's a Friday or a Monday off, so you can still have a 3-day weekend, depending on your industry, your profession, or music on the way on the Big Dog.
1: Okay.

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3: Mostly sunny skies today. Temperatures around 90. Overnight clear. Low 69. Tomorrow mostly sunny. A little bit warmer. High near 95. Maybe some showers and thunderstorms on Saturday.
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0: 98.5, the big dog, Kane Brown, that's called Woman. And speaking of earlier when I mentioned that time is moving so quickly, so today is National Leon Day. I'll let you know what else is on the calendar later on, but it's Leon Day. That's Noel spelled backwards because June 25th marks 6 months away from Christmas Day. And so crafters, if they're going to be doing crafts for gifts, they start making their gifts for Christmas right about now. Happy Leon Day. And I guess Christmas in July is what we'll talk about next month. 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
1: 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Whether you're visiting Buckhorn Lake or just need a hole to fill with some good country food, stop by and see us. We are located at the intersection of Highway 42 and 581, also known as beautiful Buckhorn Crossroads. And don't forget to say hi to Biscuit, our new store cat.

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3: Well, it's time for the throwback sounds of summer shows, Boo. Come on now.
4: Well, it surely is, Homer. It starts May the 2nd and runs through July the 25th. Boy, you're on top of it now.
3: Yes, sir, Miss Spook, and it's got some of the best songs you forgot you ever knew in this show. And them darn musicians and singers, well, they just don't get no better.
4: Well, you're exactly right about that. I'm lucky. I'm really lucky to have each one of y'all. Hey, Homer, tell them how to get the tickets.
3: Well, first of all, make sure you're on that Rudy Theater website. That's RUDYTHEATRE.
4: And yes, beware of the resellers that are out there. Make sure you're on the right site, like Homer said. 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We do not want you to overpay.
3: I got my surfboard, my cowboy boots, and my bathing suit. Now let's do it.
4: Oh boy, we'll see y'all there.
5: Mostly sunny skies today. Temperatures around 90. Overnight clear. Low 69 tomorrow. Mostly sunny. A little bit warmer. High near 95. Maybe some showers and thunderstorms on Saturday.
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0: 98.5, the big dog, Kenny Chesney, and save it for a rainy day. No rain in the forecast today. Could have some tomorrow, though. It's been good when we've been getting these rain showers. Well, they're more than showers lately, but good for our lawn and gardens, and especially with, you know, water restrictions. We'll have more music for you coming up on the big dog.
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5, the big dog that should have been a cowboy. It's from Toby Keith. You're on the Midday with Lena. Lunch with Lena, starting off another hour. On the way, Brooks and Dunn, Jason Aldean coming up, and here's Gavin Adcock on the big dog.

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0: Let your boys be country. 98.5, The Big Dog is Jason Aldean, and Let Your Boys Be Country as we're here on the Midday Now with Lena, checking in with you on this 25th day of June. What's on the national day calendar for today? So I mentioned earlier it was Leon Day. That's Noel spelled backwards since it's 6 months away from Christmas. National Bomb Pop Day. The red, white, and blue ones that we used to like as kids, and some people still do, they come in different colors now. There's the banana fudge and then that sour pop. Well, I don't know what the other ones are, but my daughter likes them. Also, it's National Catfish Day. The bottom feeder that I don't like to eat when I know it's catfish. It is tasty though, isn't it? National Strawberry Parfait Day and National Handshake Day, too. You're listening to The Big Dog.
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2: Mostly sunny skies today. Temperatures around 90. Overnight clear. Below 69. Tomorrow mostly sunny. A little bit warmer. High near 95. Maybe some showers and thunderstorms on Saturday.
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0: Big Dog 98.5, John Morgan with Kid Myself. Here's an announcement for you. There's a blood drive coming up July 28th. 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
6: Mostly sunny skies today. Temperatures around 90. Overnight clear, low 69. Tomorrow mostly sunny, a little bit warmer, high near 95. Maybe some showers and thunderstorms on Saturday.
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98.5, the big dog, Brad Paisley. That's called Beat This Summer. And time now for your midday motivation from Sarah Van Breathnock, who said, learning to live in the present moment is part of the path of joy. I could see how that would be the case, because living in the past for too long, then there's regrets sometimes and no chance of being able to go back and do it over. You just learn from what happened and try to do better going forward. And then, speaking of going forward, if you think too far ahead, then you may worry about things that are ahead and not enjoy the moment now. So there's a balance to that. Be encouraged. It's your midday motivation on the Big Dog.

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The Big Dog 98.5, Tracy Lawrence, Sticks and Stones, as we're inside another hour of the midday with Lena. Good afternoon. Thanks for being here for lunch with Lena. 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Here's Morgan Wallen now with 20 cigarettes.

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4: Mostly sunny skies today. Temperatures around 90. Overnight clear. Low 69 tomorrow. Mostly sunny. A little bit warmer. High near 95. Maybe some showers and thunderstorms on Saturday.
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0: The Big Dog 98.5, George Burge and Luke Bryan. That one is Ride, Ride, Ride. Maybe you'll want to take a ride down to Tennessee, to Cornersville exactly, to see Dolly Parton's new adventure, the Tennessean Travel Stop. And she gave the ultimate surprise by making a public appearance on the 24th for the big opening. Since she temporarily stepped away from the spotlight to take care of her health, and that's certainly understandable. Before the opening ceremony, the behind-the-scenes look at the space and everything that it has to offer, from the decor and gift shop to the food and welcoming atmosphere, every detail felt uniquely Dolly. The goal was to create a place where truck drivers, families, and travelers can feel right at home while on the road. It even has a laundromat there. And here are some words from Dolly Parton. Let me let you hear that.
1: Anyway, I wanted to welcome all of you and to say thanks. And I'm sure some of you wondering why I wanted a truck stop. Well, I couldn't leave it to beavers. I had to throw my squirrely little self in there.
0: That's Dolly Parton talking about her new adventure. I think the beavers, that's a shot at Bucky's or something like that, a little competition. Well, when I get my nerve up to travel through those mountains again, maybe I'll check it out. You're listening to The Big Dog.
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6: Mostly sunny skies today, temperatures around 90. Overnight clear, low 69. Tomorrow, mostly sunny, a little bit warmer, high near 95. Maybe some showers and thunderstorms on Saturday.
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98.5 The Big Dog. That's Darius Rucker and Comeback Song. 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

0: 98.5, the big dog, the best of the 90s, 2KN. Today is Jason Aldean with Carrie Underwood. That one is If I Didn't Love You. Well, hopefully you and yours are making it a great day forward today, being safe out there. Have you heard about the earthquake? There was an earthquake in Venezuela. Officials say at least 164 people have died, nearly 1,000 injured. The acting president in Venezuela, this is, says that search and recovery operations are ongoing and the death toll is expected to rise. It were two powerful earthquakes that struck northern Venezuela near Caracas on Wednesday, sending residents into the streets, damaging the buildings, and prompting a nationwide emergency response. The U.S. Geological Survey reported a magnitude 7.2 earthquake, followed by a magnitude 7.5 quake less than a minute later. And certainly prayers are with them over there. We'll continue the music in a moment on The Big Dog.
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9: Mostly sunny skies today. Temperatures around 90. Overnight clear. Low 69. Tomorrow mostly sunny. A little bit warmer. High near 95. Maybe some showers and thunderstorms on Saturday.
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0: 98.5, The Big Dog. It's Hardy with Eric Church, Morgan Wallen, and Tim McGraw. That's Kelvin MacArthur here on this Thursday afternoon, a throwback Thursday. It's almost Friday. You're listening to The Big Dog.
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2: Mostly sunny skies today. Temperatures around 90. Overnight clear. Low 69. Tomorrow mostly sunny. A little bit warmer. High near 95. Maybe some showers and thunderstorms on Saturday.
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98.5, the big dog, Garth Brooks, and Much Too Young. Good afternoon to you. That's another hour of Lunch with Lena, and hopefully you're making it a great Thursday. So today's National Leon Day. That's Noel spelled backwards. I'll tell you more about it coming up. Carly Pierce now and Riley Green, and If I Don't Leave, I'm Gonna Stay. I get it. You're listening to the big dog.

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0: 98.5, the big dog, Brad Paisley, that is, and I'm still a guy. So National Leon Day. No, it's not a day to recognize guys named Leon, though they'd appreciate some love, I'm sure. But it actually recognizes this day, June 25th, as being 6 months away from Christmas Day. So it's Noel spelled backwards. I don't know why they just couldn't call it National Noel Day. But if you are someone who can't wait to celebrate Christmas season, you're not alone. I've already seen that the Christmas in July movies are going to get started soon. They got a new one. I can't remember the name of it. Maybe you can do this to celebrate. Hang lights in your trees and decorate them with flip-flops, floaties, seashells, and cocktail umbrellas. You can also put an artificial tree outside to decorate. Maybe hang a seashell wreath on the door. Make Christmas-colored cocktails like strawberry and traditional lime margaritas. Having frozen hot chocolate for the non-drinkers and for the kids. Let's see, instead of sledding, slip and slide, that is, and scream some holiday or wintry movies outside. I did watch one yesterday called Lovescription, I think it was called. I don't know what it was on. Roku advertised it, and I hit, okay, I watched that. We'll have more music for you coming up on The Big Dog.
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5: Mostly sunny skies today, temperatures around 90. Overnight clear, low 69. Tomorrow, mostly sunny, a little bit warmer, high near 95. Maybe some showers and thunderstorms on Saturday.
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10: Mostly sunny skies today. Temperatures around 90. Overnight clear. Low 69 tomorrow. Mostly sunny. A little bit warmer. High near 95. Maybe some showers and thunderstorms on Saturday.
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the Big Dog 98.5, Kenny Chesney and How Forever Feels. Well, that's going to wrap up Lunch with Lena for today. Thanks so much for letting me spend some time. Coming up next, it is Afternoons with Ashton. Have a good rest of the day and be safe. 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

Whether it's early morning, midday, afternoon, or nights, we always play what you love. 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

And that's some King George to start off this 3 o'clock hour. This is Mandy. I'm filling in for Ashton. She has a couple of days off, so she is enjoying a little vacay time. Coming up next, we got some Old Dominion Air Church right here on the Big Dog.

0: You love country music, and so do we. 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
1: Are you a Dolly lover like I am? Did you hear about her latest venture? She just opened it up on the 24th. It's Dolly Parton's Tennessee Travel Stop. And of course, what happened at the grand opening? The queen of country music herself showed up. And of course, this isn't your typical roadside stop. So she said, hey, you know, I got to do it too. She said, anyway, I wanted to welcome all of you and say thanks. I'm sure some of you are wondering why I wanted a truck stop. Well, couldn't leave it to the Beavers. I had to throw in my squirrely little self in there. So as always, Dolly with her sense of humor and open up that very first Tennessee travel stop. So if you're ever out that way, make sure you stop in. And if you do, send us pictures because we'd love to see it. Up next, we have for you on the Big Dog. We got a little bit of Blake Shelton and a lot more country.
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2: Overnight clear, low 69. Tomorrow, mostly sunny, a little bit warmer, high near 95. Maybe some showers and thunderstorms on Saturday.
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1: Love is a burning thing, and it makes

0: little Dan and Shay. And let's talk a little Dolly. What can Dolly not do? Well, she opened up her first Tennessee and travel stop on June 24th. And of course, she made an appearance herself. So could you imagine you're going to this truck stop here and get a little Dolly swag, everything Dolly, and the queen of country music herself shows up? Man, what a day that would have been to have been there. So she has a lot of food, Southern cooking, cup of ambition coffee, of course, and she has her famous cinnamon pull-apart bread. And if you have never had that, trust me, it is so good. It does live up to the hype. It's served at Dollywood. So if you're ever out that way, make sure you go to Dollywood and pick some of that. And of course, people were asking her, you know, hey, why'd you do this? Why did you open truck stop? She said, well, I couldn't leave it to the beavers and I had to throw my squirrely little self in there. So there you go. Dolly just being Dolly. And coming up next, we have some Reba, which is one of Dolly's good friends, right here on The Big Dog.
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0: Welcome back. 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
2: Overnight clear, low 69. Tomorrow, mostly sunny, a little bit warmer, high near 95. Maybe some showers and thunderstorms on Saturday.
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And this is Mandy filling in for Ashton. She's taking a couple days off, so I'm hanging out with you. So it's Afternoons with Ashton, but with Mandy today. So today we're going to do a little true country quiz. And so during the pandemic in 2020, Thomas Rhett had got together with Miss Reba, Hillary Scott, Chris Tomlin, and Keith Urban. They recorded a song together. Do you know what that song was? They wanted to record it to make people stay positive, think about positivity. Do you know what that song was? We'll get to it right after the break. Coming up now, we got some John Party here on The Big Dog.

And that's Miranda Lambert for you. And to answer that true country quiz that we had, Thomas Rhett with Reba, Hillary Scott, Chris Tomlin, and Keith Urban got together, wrote a song to encourage people to stay positive. The name of that song was Be a Light. And that was during the pandemic. And I tell you, it was a very welcome song during that time because, you know, there was a lot going on during that, a lot of depression, a lot of negativity. But leave it to Thomas Rhett to come out with a little bit of positivity and wanting everybody to see the best in the world. So we can appreciate that. So this is Mandy. I'm filling in for Ashton. She's having a couple of days off, enjoying a little vacay right now. So we got some Bailey Zimmerman coming up and a lot more country for you right here on The Big Dog.

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0: live in your house while you're gone. 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
0: 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We'll eat your food, wear your clothes, throw lavish parties, annoy your neighbors with loud music.
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2: That's pretty funny. They're going to eat all of your food. They're going to have a yard sale. Honestly, if you want to come house sit for me and have a yard sale, I have a ton of stuff that needs to be sold. However, I just never have a chance to do it. But I thought that was pretty funny. Let me eat all of your food. So we do have people to house sit for us. But coming up next on the Big Dog, we got some Gretchen Wilson, some Jackson Dean, so much more country. Stay tuned in. Again, this is Mandy. I'm filling in for Ashton, who's enjoying a little vacay time, just like we were discussing.

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0: That was a little bit of Jackson Dean for you. And this is Mandy. I'm filling in for Ashton. She is enjoying some vacation. She needed a few days off, so she's out there enjoying that nice sunny weather. So thanks for tuning in. You're tuned into the Big Dog. We have the best of the 90s 2K and today, of course. Where can you find that? Right here only at the Big Dog. Of course, got a lot more country music coming up. Gonna get you through this last little hour before you get off work and before you start that drive home. Again, this is Mandy hanging out with you this evening on the Big Dog.
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1: Overnight clear, low 69. Tomorrow, mostly sunny, a little bit warmer, high near 95. Maybe some showers and thunderstorms on Saturday.
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0: Alrighty, let's do the nearly impossible quiz question. The question for today is, in 2008, Kevin Whitaker and Corey Jin set a Guinness World Record in San Francisco by doing this for 9 hours and 30 minutes straight. What was it? So you think you got a guess? Hang on tight and I'll let you know if you have the right answer or not. Got some more country music coming up. Again, this is Mandy. I'm filling in for Ashton, who is on vacation for the next couple of days. Keep it tuned in here for the best country music around right here on The Big Dog.
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8: Overnight clear, low 69. Tomorrow, mostly sunny, a little bit warmer, high near 95. Maybe some showers and thunderstorms on Saturday.
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Society. That was Tim McGraw on Indian Outlaw. Before I give you the answer to the impossible quiz question, the nearly impossible quiz question, I'm going to re-ask it again. In 2008, Kevin Whitaker and Corey Jin set a Guinness World Record in San Francisco by doing this for 9 hours and 30 minutes straight. What was it? The answer, shaking hands. And the reason we're discussing that today is National Handshake Day. And I was on hanging out with Lundy this morning. We were doing the morning show. And we actually started discussing this. And he was saying that a lot of people went to fist bumps during COVID and the pandemic and after that. And a lot of people still do the fist bump. So my question, do you handshake or do you fist bump? Honestly, I'm a handshake kind of girl. I handshake during, that's what I do. That's what I was brought up to do. So I get a little thrown off when someone comes up and fist bumps me. That happened this morning, kind of giggled. I was like, hey, I'm going to fist bump you back. Like, I gotcha. But yeah, so that is 9 hours and 30 minutes of straight hand shaking. I'm wondering, do you think they switched hands during that? Or that's just a long time to shake a hand. But anyway, it's National Handshake Day. So if you need someone new, go ahead and give them a handshake. Or if you want a fist bump, you can do that too. Tune in. We got some Brandon Lake and Laney Wilson coming up and so much more for you right here on The Big Dog.

With summer rage in here in North Carolina and has been for the past few weeks, the U.S. Department of Energy recommends that you set your AC thermostat as 78 degrees and then 82 degrees when you are sleeping. No, that is extremely hot. I cannot imagine sleeping in that. I just absolutely can't. We have ours set on 70 at our house, and my husband and I came to a compromise, and 70 was it. Because if it was up to me, trust me, it would not be 70. It would be like 68, 67. I love it like that. I know electric bills are out of this world. But do you and the people in your house agree? I know when my girls were at home, oh my gosh, they could not agree on a thermostat setting. One wanted it cold, one wanted it hot. But I can tell you one thing, I can definitely tell you that I will agree on. 82 when I'm sleeping is not going to happen. I have to be a little cool when I'm sleeping, or I am not going to be comfortable at all. So what do you set yours at? Do you argue about it with people in your house? I'm just wondering, because I know it's happened. So I know my sister and I have a discussion about that all the time. But anyway, I keep mine at 70, which I feel is a comfortable thing. But I also keep all the blinds closed, all the curtains closed. I'm not letting any sunlight in my cave, not when it's that hot outside. Thanks for tuning in today. This is Mandy. I'm hanging out for Ashton because she is on vacation. So yes, it is the afternoon with Ashton. So, but you got me instead today and tomorrow. I'm excited to be hanging out with you guys. So keep it tuned in here. I know some of you guys are about to head out from work, so make sure you tune in for your drive on the way home as well. Tune in for all the best country of the 90s 2K and today right here on the Big Dog.

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1: And we were discussing earlier that it is National Handshake Day, but it is also a national day of joy. So go out there, look for some happiness. It's Catfish Day, so go find yourself a good fish fry. And of course, my favorite is National Leon Day. And no, it's not to recognize people named Leon, although I'm sure they need some love today too. But it recognizes the day is 6 months away from Christmas Day. Some of you are applauding me right now and saying, yes, you can't wait for this. And the rest of you are like, no, don't do that. Because Leon, and you spell that backward as Noel. So there you go. That's how we came here today. So hang some lights on your trees, decorate them with flip-flops, do whatever it is that makes you happy. But of course, you can't go sledding to do a slip and slide instead. But anyway, it is National Leon Day. So for me, I am a fall and winter lover, and Christmas is my favorite holiday. I will look for any excuse to play a Christmas song, although I'm not going to do it for you today. But I do look for any excuse to play Christmas music. So go out there and enjoy this National Leon Day. Coming up, we got some Mitchell Tenpenny and Alan Jackson, Eric Church on the way as well. And again, this is Mandy. I'm hanging out with you this afternoon until 7 o'clock. Let's go again and get that drive home started off with some Mitchell Tenpenny here on The Big Dog.

and Friends Morning Show, Lunch with Lena, Afternoons with Ashton, and all of your favorite country music. Turn it on and turn it up. 98.5 The Big Dog.

Eric Church and Heart on Fire. Have you ever seen him in concert? If you have not, I highly suggest you do that. He gets on that stage and he plays usually for about 3 hours straight. Generally, he does not have an opening act, so it is just him and 3 hours of Eric Church music. So how could you not love that? This is Mandy. I'm hanging out with you this afternoon. Ashton has today and tomorrow off. So I'll be hanging out with you today and tomorrow as you drive home and get off work. So keep your station tuned in here to the best of the 90s 2K. And today, right here on 98.5, The Big Dog, let's go ahead and get your afternoon drive started. Yeah.

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9: Overnight clear, low 69. Tomorrow, mostly sunny, a little bit warmer, high near 95. Maybe some showers and thunderstorms on Saturday.
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got a little Morgan Wallen, Hank Williams, and some Luke Combs. So tonight at 10 o'clock, Team USA takes the stage again in the World Cup. I will be watching. I'm going to try my best to stay awake for it. I have to be up early tomorrow for the morning show. But have you been watching the World Cup? Obviously, hope you're pulling for Team USA. But the best thing that has come out of the World Cup is watching the reels and videos of people that have never visited America before, and they are visiting for the first time. These have been some of the best heartwarming videos that you will ever see. I think one of the funniest things that's come out of that, the fact that the TSA had to issue a statement saying, hey, you can take ranch dressing home with you, but you got to put it in your check bags, because they were carrying it in their carry on these huge bottles and they couldn't. And because of the ounces of it, people were chugging ranch at the TSA station. People were going and like checking another bag. So who knew that ranch dressing would be like one of the top things that people fell in love with over here? People are showing videos of them trying barbecue for the first time. So it has been amazing. So I will warn you that if you watch one video of someone like showing you what they love about America and the first time they'll be in here, you're going to go down a rabbit hole. So just go ahead and plan at least for 30 minutes of an hour, except for just watching these reels. And they have been the best thing that has come out of the World Cup. So make sure if you are a soccer, you know, soccer fan, go ahead and tune in tonight at 10 o'clock. Hopefully we're going to watch Team USA progress on. That's who I'm going to be rooting for. Huge soccer girl right here. So make sure you tune in for that. Tune in to us always for the best country around for your 90s 2K, and today right here on 98.5 The Big Dog. And again, this is Mandy hanging out with you until 7 o'clock. Ashton's on vacation.

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1: Overnight clear, low 69. Tomorrow, mostly sunny, a little bit warmer, high near 95. Maybe some showers and thunderstorms on Saturday.
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That was Lone Star, No News. Had a little Parker McCollum before that. So in the morning times, when you set your alarm, do you set your alarm at the last possible second and you get up? Or are you someone that hits snooze a lot? I was discussing this with a couple friends, and they all hit snooze. Not once, not twice, sometimes three times. I feel like I don't get good sleep in between those snooze buttons, but I do not hit snooze. So if I have to get up at a certain time, my alarm is set for that time. So what about you? Do you hit that snooze button, or you just kind of pop out of bed ready to go? I don't necessarily pop out of bed and say that I'm ready to go, but I do get up when my alarm goes off. So, and sometimes that's not the easiest thing to do in the world, but hey, tune in right here. We don't have to worry about that right now. We got your drive at home. Some of you are probably already at home cooking dinner, but thank you for tuning in to the Big Dog. We got your 90s 2K in today. So hang tight. Got more country music coming your way.

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Garth right there. So in Southeast Texas, there was an 18-wheeler that had a crash yesterday, and it turned over. It was carrying beehives, and when we talk beehives, we're talking 24 million honeybees. Oh, my goodness. They said there was over 400 hives in there. Each hive had anywhere from 60 to 80,000 bees. Obviously, authorities told people to stay indoors, don't come outside, not to, you know, seal your windows, that sort of stuff. I'm not allergic to bee stings, thankfully, but I know so many people that are. I can't even imagine. Like, this is something that is made for a movie. You walk out your door and there is literally 20.

You love country music, and so do we. That's why we always play you the best of the 90s, 2K, and today on 98.5, The Big Dog.

0: Luke Bryan right there. So more Texas news coming out. We discussed earlier about that 18-wheeler that turned over and all of those beehives escaped, 24 million bees to be exact. Anyway, now there is a Gracie is on the loose. Gracie is a giraffe that is missing. She says she's about 3 to 4 years old. She stands several feet tall. She got slipped out. There was a little break in the fence where she was staying at, and she decided to go on a little run, and they have not found her as of this morning. They hadn't found her yet. So I am wondering, like, oh my goodness, first of all, hope Gracie is safe, but how hard is it to find a giraffe? Apparently it's a lot harder than we think. She's only several feet high, but still you would think with that long neck, you'd see her. So we're hoping that Gracie is just out doing an adventure of her own and she comes home safe and sound. But could you imagine you're just going down the road and there you go. There's just a little giraffe walking on the side. So anyway, Gracie's out for an adventure and hopefully Gracie's going to come home soon and they will find her. But man, they got a lot going on over there in Texas. So, but as usual, we have a lot going over here at the Big Dog, a lot of country for you. So make sure you tuned in. I'm going to be with you till 7 o'clock. It's great to be here. My name is Mandy and filling in for Ashton. So let's get back to it. Some more country music coming your way.
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6: 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Boy, you're on top of it now.
5: Yes, sir, Miss Spook, and it's got some of the best songs you forgot you ever knew in this show. 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
6: Oh boy, we'll see y'all there.
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8: Overnight clear, low 69. Tomorrow, mostly sunny, a little bit warmer, high near 95. Maybe some showers and thunderstorms on Saturday.
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So a little faith in humanity happening for a 79-year-old in Ohio. Her name is Beverly. She is a retired nurse. She was having difficulty maintaining her yard due to health concerns, arthritis, and things of that nature. Well, it got so bad that she got a summons to court, and they basically were like, hey, you got to clean that up or there are going to be other fines, etc. Well, a local TV station shared her story, and it went wide quickly. The community came knocking on her door the next day to handle her yard and clean up her yard. A local attorney even stepped up to pay for all of her legal fees and anything that she needed in regards to that to get this taken care of. So anyway, her yard is now in tip-top shape. She said that she hopes God blesses them for giving their time to help someone who can't do it anymore and to help a stranger. So there is your faith and humanity story for today. I love stuff like that. It makes my heart so happy. Just know there's always someone out there willing to help. Right now, keep it tuned in. We got some Joe Diffie and more country music coming your way right here on The Big Dog.

winding down the 6 o'clock hour. My last little bit of time with you guys, I shared earlier about a faith and humanity story. Here's another fun story. A woman in Chicago decided that she was going to put a video on Instagram inviting people to join her for a picnic for her birthday. She said, hey, if you want to come, we're going to do some outdoor sports like basketball, pickleball, things of that nature. She said, don't bring gift, but if you do, bring a potted plant of any sort, because she said, you know, she's not very good at flowering. That was her words. She said, but she would love for them just to come out and have a great time. Little did she know that video racked up millions of views and inspired hundreds of people to travel as far as from Detroit and Canada to hang out with her in Chicago. They ended up having a live DJ. People brought a whole bunch of plants. And she said it was just so touching how people just showed up. She just wanted to spend her birthday and have fun. And so not only did she do that, she brought people together and a whole bunch of new friends. So I thought that was really, really cool. Is that something you would do? I think that is something I would totally do. Be like, hey, let's post something. I would be afraid like 5 people would show up, but I would do it anyway because I'm all about doing fun things like that and meeting people. So I'm not sure. I would probably do it. I would be more sad though if no one showed up. So I guess it's a double-edged sword when you do that. You just hope for the best, but it turned out great for her. Very exciting. She got a whole bunch of new friends. And what better way to spend the day enjoying some new friends and playing games and that sort of stuff. So good for her. So happy birthday to her. Go ahead and tune in. We got a little bit more coming for you before I have to head home for today. It's been great hanging out with y'all. I got some Terry Clark. I just want to be mad. But no, we don't want to be mad today. It's Thursday. We're almost to Friday. So go ahead. Keep it tuned in here for some more country music here on The Big Dog.

Clark, I just want to be mad. Well, this is Mandy. I have enjoyed spending my Thursday afternoon with y'all. I will be back tomorrow from 3 to 7. Ashton's still on vacation, but she'll be back in here, Afternoons with Ashton, on Monday. Thank you so much for spending your afternoon with me. I have enjoyed it. I hope you guys had too. I hope you had a fabulous day at work, or if you're heading into work, hope you're going to have a great night at work. But thanks again so much for spending your time with me today. I look forward to any time that I get to spend with you guys and any time that I get to spend here at the Big Dog. Got a whole bunch more of country music coming up. And like I said, this is Mandy, and I'll be back with you again tomorrow at 3 o'clock. Enjoy your evening, whatever you may be doing. Have a great one, everybody.

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would change my mind on Taste of Country Nights. It's Evan Paul, your friendly neighbor here. Don't worry, I'm not going to mow the yard line all crooked. I'll keep it straight right down the middle. I got Cole Wetzel coming up, Luke Combs with his brand new one, Be By You. That's on the way now. Enjoy some Chris Stapleton on Taste of Country Nights.

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0: by You on Taste of Country Nights. It's Evan Paul here, and something that got me, I'm going to admit, it got me, man. Got a tear flowing down my cheek. There was recently a Southwest pilot that was retiring. He was 65, and he was taking his last flight, and his co-pilot was his daughter. She grew up watching him fly and became a pilot as well for Southwest. Listen to what she said to the people on board the flight right before they took off.
1: Welcome aboard Southwest flight 2958 Service to Oakland. Our captain today, Jim Curtis, right here, he's celebrating his 65th birthday. So in airline industry, the 65th birthday marks mandatory retirement for pilots. I'm really honored to be his first officer today because Captain Curtis has been a mentor for me my entire life. In fact, he inspired me to be a pilot. On top of becoming a pilot, he also helped teach me how to walk, how to talk, how to ride a bike, how to throw a baseball, how to drive a car, and probably most importantly, he taught me how to carry myself with humility, kindness, and integrity both in and out of work. Because Captain Curtis is also my dad.
0: And then she passes the mic to her dad. Listen to what her dad says.
2: 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She has a full-time job, and she is still on my phone plan. Who thinks she should be off of my phone plan?
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That song is everywhere. I went into the gas station the other day to get a Slurpee with my daughter, and that song was playing on the loudspeaker. It's Evan Paul, Taste of Country Nights. Hang on, how about an old school Florida Georgia Line throwback coming up after Low Cash and Wrong Hearts, Taste of Country Nights.

Lundy and Friends Morning Show, Lunch with Lena, Afternoons with Ashton, and all of your favorite country music. 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

What do Riley Green's ex-girlfriends think when he wins awards like country music's best looking artist? We'll hear from Riley talking about that coming up in less than 10 minutes here on Taste of Country Nights. Here's Max McNown. It's called Better Me For You.

Back in the day, Potts Farm was a place to go. Load a truck up, hit the dirt road. Jump the barbed wire, spread the word. Light the bonfire and call the girls. King in the can and the Marlboro man. Jack and Jim were a few good men. Where you learn how to kiss and cuss and fight too. Better watch out for the boys in blue. And all this small town, he said, she said. Ain't it funny how rumors spread? 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Man, that talk is getting old. You better mind your business, man. Watch your mouth. For I have to knock that loud mouth out. I'm tired of talking, man. Y'all ain't listening. The mode

back and think about them good old days, the way we were raising our southern ways. And we like cornbread and biscuits, and if it's broke around here, we fix it. I can take y'all where you need to go, down to my hood, back in them woods. 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

0: Taste of Country Nights, Evan Paul with Riley Green. When you won People Magazine's Best Looking Country Star, who texted you?
1: I got a lot of texts from buddies back home about it. I was expecting like ex-girlfriends to text me about it, but it wasn't that. It was just a bunch of my buddies giving me a hard time.
2: What did you expect ex-girlfriends would
1: say? I don't know. Like, that's like a, take that. You remember How Do You Like Me Now by Toby Keith? Yeah. That was playing in my head over and over again.
2: That's you.
1: Well, I don't know, because I won or something.
2: Yeah, okay, I got you.
1: I mean, gee, who are you going to text? Anyway, I feel like Luke Bryan would give me a hard time about it.
2: Yeah.
1: He calls me pretty a lot.

That is brand new country from Riley Green. It's called Think As You Drunk on Taste of Country Nights. Okay, since we're talking about drinking, 4th of July coming up.

0: 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And that's how you get to that $500 Visa gift card. Sign up to win that, because why not? Hang on, I'm coming back with Bailey Zimmerman and Ella Langley featuring Morgan Wallen. I Can't Love You Anymore. That'll be in there as well. Taste of Country Nights.
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